0: Gonna Be Forever, which is a lyric from Taylor's very big song, Blank Space. It has the date on it, TNT, and also New York City engraved on it. That's the latest. I'm Becca Berger, live from Swifty Central.
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Benson Boone and Alex Earl together in that music video. They're playing like caveman. The dude's got like an 18 pack. He needs to stop looking so good. Making all this.

Make sure you hit us up on our socials, on our Facebook and Instagram at KRBE. A lot of stuff going on this weekend as we celebrate the 4th of July. You got Kevin and Audrey. You got the Ruler Show with Eric. Fun stuff. 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
1: Speaking about American girls, how about America soccer? 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
2: Yeah.

I bet. Say, I got drive, I don't need a car. Money really all that we fiending for. 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Bands ain't dumb, but extreme is all. I'm a demon lord. Fall off what? I ain't seen the horse. Call your bluff, better cite the source. Fame ain't something that I need no more.

0: from Bridgerton, but others are saying it was a romantic instrumental version of her song Love Story, which probably explains the Bridgerton-inspired reference. That's the latest from Swifty Central. I'm Becca Berger.
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It's all about Taylor Swift, Travis Kelce. What a weekend for those two. We'll keep getting the updates from Swiftie Central with Becca Berger here on KRBE.

0: 1776. Thomas Jefferson wrote the Declaration. Washington led the charge. A ragtag volunteer army defeated the British Empire. And the United States of America was born.
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Coming up after Tame Impala and Jenny, we'll get you the latest from Gracie Abrams, Hit the Wall. Nepo baby? No, she's just very talented. Her dad is famous film director J.J. Abrams. Coming up next.

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0: Imagine being one of Travis's cousins or even Taylor's cousins from Pennsylvania or Ohio, and you end up at the same wedding as people like Paul McCartney and Jennifer Lopez. It's pretty wild. Let's talk about the wedding favor. Apparently, everyone was given this engraved handkerchief that says, "So it's gonna be forever," which is a lyric from Taylor's very big song, Blank Space. It has the date on it, TNT, and also New York City engraved on it. That's the latest. I'm Becca Berger, live from Swifty Central.
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We are live from Swifty Central with our correspondent, Becca Berger. We'll get more information on just what a weekend it's been for Taylor and Travis. Wow. Incredible. 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

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And everybody who tattoos on him, they get to initial it at the bottom. 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
1: Hey, it's Becca Berger live from Swiftie Central, still covering the details of the big day. Apparently, at one point, there was some late-night karaoke at Taylor and Travis's wedding with Ciara, Sabrina Carpenter, Kesha, the Chainsmokers, Avril Lavigne, and Tate McRae. Now, that was the late-night performances, but let's talk about the actual performances of the wedding. Paul McCartney and Stevie Nicks reportedly performed during the actual wedding festivities. You want to talk about the food? Guests apparently feasted on everything from steak to donuts. Now, here's been a little discrepancy about what Taylor walked down the aisle to. Some say it was a theme from Bridgerton, but others are saying it was a romantic instrumental version of her song Love Story, which probably explains the Bridgerton-inspired reference. That's the latest from Swiftie Central. I'm Becca Berger.
0: I wish the bots would do my laundry and dishes, not make fake videos on TikTok.
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You know, Justin Bieber kind of tricked us. We all thought that that he would be going on tour this summer or fall. Seems like we're not going to get a tour from the Biebs. Maybe. I think residency's up for him next in Vegas for sure. 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But is Vegas the right place for

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They're always up to some shenanigans. I'm sure Rula will give us an update on her journey at her home in Greece. 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

0: Gonna Be Forever, which is a lyric from Taylor's very big song, Blank Space. It has the date on it, TNT, and also New York City engraved on it. That's the latest. I'm Becca Berger, live from Swiftie Central.
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Hopefully you're having a great 4th of July weekend. It's 104.1 KRBE, Todd and Fry. I'm going to bounce. Have a great rest of your Sunday night. Stay safe. And you shouldn't be lighting off fireworks. It's late. People got to get up to work tomorrow. See ya.

0: Taylor and Travis tie the knot.
1: Hey, it's Becca Berger live from Swifty Central, still covering the details of the big day. Apparently, at one point, there was some late-night karaoke at Taylor and Travis's wedding with Ciara, Sabrina Carpenter, Kesha, the Chainsmokers, Avril Lavigne, and Tate McRae. Now, that was the late-night performances, but let's talk about the actual performances of the wedding. Paul McCartney and Stevie Nicks reportedly performed during the actual wedding festivities.

0: a theme from Bridgerton, but others are saying it was a romantic instrumental version of her song Love Story, which probably explains the Bridgerton-inspired reference. That's the latest from Swifty Central. I'm Becca Berger.
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Good morning. What's up, everybody? 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If you're still off, amazing. If you're not, you're getting back into work. 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

So you knew Taylor and Travis was going to do it their way. 104.1 KRBE. They didn't have the traditional groomsmen or bridesmaids. Instead, they had Taylor's brother, Austin Swift, serve as Taylor's man of honor, and Jason Kelce, which is Travis's brother, as Travis's best man. And the ceremony was conducted by Adam Sandler. I would have definitely not guessed that at all.

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Witherspoon. Imagine being one of Travis's cousins or even Taylor's cousins from Pennsylvania or Ohio, and you end up at the same wedding as people like Paul McCartney and Jennifer

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Now what? 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It's Adam Ramsey, your personal injury attorney, the doctor lawyer. I understand both sides of your case. Why? Because I'm a doctor and a lawyer. Adam Ramsey, 713-888-8888.

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1: Hey, it's Becca Berger live from Swifty Central, still covering the details of the big day. Apparently, at one point, there was some late-night karaoke at Taylor and Travis's wedding with Sierra, Sabrina Carpenter, Kesha, the Chainsmokers, Avril Lavigne, and Tate McRae. Now, that was the late-night performances, but let's talk about the actual performances of the wedding. Paul McCartney and Stevie Nicks reportedly performed during the actual wedding festivities.

0: from Bridgerton, but others are saying it was a romantic instrumental version of her song Love Story, which probably explains the Bridgerton-inspired reference. That's the latest from Swifty Central. I'm Becca Berger.
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3: 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Adam Ramsey, 713-888-8888.
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They've got a Roses update to check in with Darren after Special K did a catfish to find out if his wife was cheating.

0: Gonna Be Forever, which is a lyric from Taylor's very big song, Blank Space. It has the date on it, TNT, and also New York City engraved on it. That's the latest. I'm Becca Berger, live from Swiftie Central.
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3: 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Smokey Bear says,
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And if you are planning it for next year, Bridal Extravaganza is coming through H-Town. And we've got your passes. 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

Hey, you. Yeah, you. The one streaming KRBE right now. Maybe you're stuck at work, you're pretending to be productive, or you're in traffic questioning your life choices. 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Whatever you're doing, we see you. 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
1: Hey, it's Becca Berger live from Swifty Central, still covering the details of the big day. Apparently, at one point, there was some late-night karaoke at Taylor and Travis's wedding with Ciara, Sabrina Carpenter, Kesha, the Chainsmokers, Avril Lavigne, and Tate McRae. Now, that was the late-night performances, but let's talk about the actual performances of the wedding. Paul McCartney and Stevie Nicks reportedly performed during the actual wedding festivities.

0: Bridgerton, but others are saying it was a romantic instrumental version of her song Love Story, which probably explains the Bridgerton-inspired reference. That's the latest from Swifty Central. I'm Becca Berger.
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Injured by an 18-wheeler? Now what? 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It's Adam Ramsey, your personal injury attorney, the doctor lawyer. 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Why? 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
2: 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It's Roses and Sam and Kevin. We have Darren with us.
3: Yeah, I feel like a special guest today. Good morning, Darren.
4: Hi, Darren.
5: Hi, guys.
4: What brings you to The Rula Show with Eric for Roses?
5: About a month ago, I noticed that my wife was acting a little different, you know, smiling at her phone and turning over whenever I walked away, almost as if, you know, hiding something.
4: Mm-hmm.
5: We do share an iPad, and I looked at the browser history, and sure enough, the same dating site from 3 years ago was there.
2: Wait, let's go back. Let's go back. So you're married.
5: Yes.
2: What's this, a website she was on, a dating website 3 years ago? Were you married then?
5: Yes. Mm. Yes. I mean, this is second time around, so to speak.
4: Oh, wow.
2: What was she doing? Was she going on dates on the site? Like, or just talking to people?
5: Dating Latino men specifically. How about that? Huh?
6: Well.
4: And can I ask, Darren?
2: Kev's like, hey, I totally follow her. I understand her.
6: I understand how it goes with that. But,
4: oh,
6: you know,
4: gosh.
6: If you're married, maybe you shouldn't be going to those sites. But go ahead, carry on. I'm going to write down which one it was.
5: Agreed. I mean, I already forgave her once, and then now, you know, I'm seeing that she's going through this again, and I'm trying to get some answers, guys. You know, this is not cool.
4: Yeah. Mm-mm. Darren, can I ask, what nationality are you? Are you Latino?
5: Part, yes. My parents.
2: Okay.
4: Mm-hmm. Okay.
2: Well, if your parents are,
5: I guess.
2: If your parents are, that means
5: you
2: are.
5: You can say. Yeah. You know, but as a kid, you know, I was always made fun of, you know, you're like, you're one of the little Sabo kids.
6: Oh, they don't understand what that means.
2: I don't know what that means.
6: Oh, my gosh. A Sabo kid means you did not learn how to say this particular word correctly, and you should know how to say yo no sé rather than no Sabo.
5: Yeah.
6: It's
5: 100.
2: Kind of like Mumbles. Okay. Mumbles grew up
4: got
2: not
4: it.
2: Speaking
4: right,
2: the language.
4: Got it.
6: Mumbles was a no Sabo kid.
2: Okay.
6: That is so funny.
2: Wow. So your wife has a thing for Latino guys, and she's on a Latino website, which Kevin wants to get
4: right.
2: Later on. I'd
4: interesting. This is the second time you've called her. And how long have you all been married?
5: You know what? It feels a lot longer than it is, but we've been married for 5 years.
2: 5 years, and she did this 3 years, 2 years into your marriage? Was she sleeping with these men or one of these guys?
5: Well, listen, something else, you know, a little backstory information. You know, she's obsessed with the World Cup. She's a huge soccer fan, and you know, Mexico is her team.
4: Okay.
6: Oh, hey, so Mexico's my team too.
5: Maybe there is some kind of correlation in between that and you know, the Latino whatever fantasy. Antonio Banderas, who freaking knows.
2: Well, that was a good game. She's probably all happy with what happened.
5: What I ended up doing, guys, was I made a fake profile of a guy named Diego. Yeah, handsome Latino guy. And guess what? She messaged me.
2: Uh-oh.
6: I got to see the picture that she used.
2: Yeah, what'd you use?
4: I was going to say, we have a Diego here at KRBE.
5: Yes.
4: Did you use his picture?
2: He did. No. He took Ricky Martin. He just took a photo of someone famous.
4: Oh, man. Well, this isn't good.
5: This happened.
4: Yeah.
5: This happened, and then we've been talking for 4 weeks, and she's been flirting nonstop.
2: Mm-hmm.
5: Now this week, she asked if we can finally meet.
4: Oh, my gosh.
6: I'm sorry.
4: So why are you on Roses then? If you already think that she's cheating on you, do you just want the proof?
3: See how far she'll go?
2: Yeah.
4: Do you need to just catch her in this lie? Have you brought this to her attention that you saw the dating app on her phone again or iPad again? I mean, what do you need from us?
5: Answers. Hopefully you guys can get me some answers as to why this is happening again. I went through it once and I chose to, like, you know what? We're married. Let's put this behind us and move forward. But now it's happening again. So I feel like if I confront her face to face, she's not going to be honest with me.
2: Uh-huh. I also feel you gave her an out years ago, and she's thinking, oh, I have this need. I could do this again, and he'll stay with me.
5: That's my fault. But I need closure.
2: All right. Well, that's on Wednesdays.
6: Okay.
4: But
2: we're going to do Roses with you.
4: Okay. So let's just put this in a little bow, Darren. You came to The Rula Show with Eric for Roses. You use a catfish, so you use a different person's picture and someone else's name in order to kind of catch your wife in a lie.
2: But you've never
4: talked to her on the phone?
5: No.
4: She doesn't know what Diego sounds like?
5: No, never at all.
4: Okay,
6: so will she take roses, and do you think she'll send them to someone, or?
4: You can't do roses. To just do a catfish, Kevin, and pretend to be Diego.
6: Oh, God! What?
4: It's either that.
2: You're the one who can speak Spanish.
4: Darren, it's either that, or we ask her if she wants a weekend getaway. You tell us what you think would work best for your wife. And what's your wife's name?
5: Jody. That's her name. And guys, I honestly think that the catfish... I want the catfish. I want to see how far she's really going to go. I really think she wants this guy.
4: Okay.
6: ¿Debo hacerlo en español o en inglés?
2: Yeah, does she speak Spanish?
5: She understands, you know, here and there. But, you know, the way you spoke, you know, if you can throw a little English with that accent, I think she'll eat it up.
6: Okay, Houston, they asked me to do this.
5: hey, boom.
4: Right, okay. Think
5: you got it.
2: All right, well, let's take some notes off the air, get get Kevin ready to go.
6: Yeah. If you could screenshot what you said to her and send it to me right now when we take a short break, I can get a gist of what you guys have already been talking about and kind of acknowledge where we're going to go from here. Does that work for you?
5: On it. I'm typing as you speak.
6: Okay, let's do it.
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4: Yes.
3: Kevin, are you getting nervous?
5: I think I'm trying to perfect the accent that you want out of this.
3: You got all the notes? He text you?
5: I love a good Latin accent, but for some reason, I always go Boricua, so like Puerto Rican. All my friends growing up were Puerto Rican, so I learned Puerto Rican Spanish first. Mm-hmm. So let me see if I can put on El acento de Mexico.
4: Yeah.
3: Darren, are you, you're sure about this? Because it's going to be weird hearing your wife talk with another man. Are you sure you're ready to do this?
6: 100.
4: Okay, I'm sorry. Hey, at least you came to us. We're going to try and get you some answers. We're going to put you down, and let's give Jody a call, okay?
6: Awesome.
3: It's ringing, Kev. Here we go.
7: Hello?
8: Hola, hermosa. It's Diego. Am I catching you at bedtime?
7: No. I'm glad you called.
8: All right. I've been counting the days till I could finally meet you.
7: Yeah, me too.
8: All right. So, like, are we still cheering for Mexico together?
7: Absolutely. I told you already. That's my team.
8: Hey, perfect. Listen, I'll wear green, and you can show me where all the best food is, and, you know, cualquier...
7: Oh, absolutely. I can do that. I've got so many places I want to show you.
8: All right. Orale. So, like, maybe, like, Fan Fest, maybe, like, dinner afterwards. Maybe we just, like, keep talking until they kick us out.
7: You know what? That actually sounds pretty perfect.
8: Okay.

0: So listen, like, I have to admit, your smile and your pictures has been stuck in my head all week.
1: You're sweet.
0: So, but like, your husband, like, he'll be out of town?
1: Yeah, I know. He's actually gone all weekend, so it's perfect. All
0: right, so I don't have to show your attention.
1: No, you're not going to.
0: Okay, but before we make plans, there's one thing I gotta tell you.
1: Okay.
0: My name's not Diego.
2: No, that's not Diego.
0: I'm sorry. My name is Kevin, and I have called you on behalf of your husband. He kind of put me up to this.
3: And you fell for it, Jody.
2: Hard. You're on The Realest Show with Eric, and this is Roses. Your husband, Darren, is on with us. Hey, Darren.
4: Yeah, I'm here. So you were really, really going to meet him, huh?
1: Is this Darren? Are you serious?
4: No. Don't Darren me. You told me you had to work on Friday.
1: Well, I was going to tell you, but...
4: No.
1: I don't know.
4: No, you weren't. This is exactly what happened 3 years ago. I forgave you once. I believed you.
1: I know.
4: Why another guy? Why another dating site?
0: Mm-hmm.
2: Seriously.
3: Yep.
1: Because, I don't know, I don't feel anything anymore.
4: I'm sorry. Excuse me?
3: What?
1: I don't. I love that Latino men are passionate. They're confident. They flirt. They make you feel like you're the only person in the room.
0: Mm-hmm.
4: Okay, so that's it, right? I'm boring. That's what it is.
1: Sometimes, yeah, you are. And I can't help it if you're like bland and have no passion. You can't deliver. And honestly, it's just like, oh, God, even when we do hook up, it's like, oh, I have to think about other people even to get through it.
3: Wait, oh my gosh.
2: Wow. Okay.
3: Wait, hold on a second, Jody. That is not right. You have to think of another man.
4: That is so freaking wrong.
2: Yeah, that was a little too honest.
3: That's uncalled for.
2: Goodness.
4: This marriage is so fucked up. You know that?
2: Jody, wait. Why haven't you told Darren this? Why are you now just dropping the bomb that you're not happy in your marriage? The passion's not there. Have you discussed this? I mean, you didn't need to cheat.
1: I've tried to discuss it. I've tried. You know, he'll say he's tired or that he wants to work on it later. And you know what? Later never came.
3: So you went to have an affair.
2: Yeah, that's no excuse.
3: That's your excuse.
4: Yeah, that's not an excuse.
1: Well, it's not an excuse. I'm not saying it's an excuse. But I'm just telling you why.
0: Right. She's saying she tried, though.
2: That's still not an excuse. You guys have been married for 5 years.
4: You're really going to meet this guy while I was out of town, huh?
1: Yeah.
0: So, it sounds like Darren wasn't receptive.
3: Darren, you gave her a chance, though. She cheated on you 3 years ago. You gave her a chance. And now, Jody, you're doing this again. What? Why even stay married to the guy? Do you have kids? I never did ask that. Do you guys have kids?
1: We don't. Thank God. Okay. I'm not happy. Like, I'm ashamed. Basically, I am ashamed, but I've just felt so lonely in the marriage for so long.
0: And you have communicated this?
1: Yes, many times.
3: Did you know this, Darren? Did you feel this way?
4: No.
0: Do you feel like it's past the point of no return? Do you feel like there's any way that he could come back from this?
1: I mean, honestly, I don't know. I feel like I've been hoping that you were going to snap back into the guy that I married, the guy who used to, like, surprise me and flirt with me, couldn't wait to spend time with me. But, like, I don't know. He stopped caring.
0: The passion is gone.
4: I stopped caring. Why do I feel like you're turning this into I'm the bad husband when you cheated on me?
0: That is true.
4: Twice.
2: Yes.
4: I gave you a chance.
2: Yeah.
3: She screwed you over, dude.
0: Yeah.
2: Twice now.
4: If you didn't want me, if you were bored, if you were over it, just leave.
0: Yeah.
4: Divorce me. Why go through all of this? Why put me and put yourself through all of this?
3: Mm-hmm. Yeah, it doesn't make sense. Yeah, why would you, if you're not happy, you don't have kids, get the hell out of the marriage. Obviously, you don't want to be with him. You're thinking of other men.
1: He begged me to stay.
0: Mm-hmm.
2: Well, I guess this is your guys' answers now.
4: If you don't want me, why still be with me? You don't even know how much it hurts.
0: I'm sorry, Darren. Uh-huh. I'm sorry. And I'm sorry that we had to kind of expand on what you had already learned. There's two choices here I can see, and that is getting counseling as a couple to see if this is something that both of y'all can work out. But if she's already taken these steps, then it sounds like it may have gone too far.
3: It sounds like it's over, man. I'm sorry, Darren.
0: I'm sorry.
4: I just want to say thank you for giving me this. I think I needed it. And Jody, honestly, I don't know. I forgive you once. I don't know if I can survive this again.
0: Oh, well, she had just hung up
3: on me. Yeah, she's not there anymore.
0: She's gone.
3: I'm sorry. Maybe Sam and Kev can talk to you next Monday.
2: We'll just check in and see how you're doing.
3: See
2: if there's any update with you and Jody.
4: Well, thank you, guys.
2: Thanks.
3: All right,
0: man. We'll
2: take care
0: of
2: yourself, okay? We'll talk with you soon.
4: Bye.
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18: 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Inbound Woodlands Parkway into downtown, that's 25 minutes in your travel time. You do have the connector ramp closed, 45 North Freeway southbound to I-10 for that long-term construction project. Traffic flow, 45 North Freeway outbound downtown to Woodlands Parkway, that's a 24-minute trip. 45 North Freeway northbound, your trip 610 North Loop to Woodlands Parkway right now is about 20 minutes in your travel time. I'm Janet G with your KRBE traffic check.
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2: Good morning, Sam.
27: Hi, Kevy Kev. It is Monday, July
2: 6th. Okay.
27: We're going to make it.
2: Who's left here?
27: Just you and I.
2: All right.
27: We're fighting it out. Who will be the final person? I'm just kidding.
2: Yeah. No, I'm pretty sure it's how it's going to work out, too. By the end of this week, I'm finally going home to see my family at the very, very end of the week.
27: Oh, that'll be so nice. So then, Houston, sorry, you're still stuck with me. Just for a little bit, but we got a lot planned for you. If you just tuned in, you're like, wait, why am I hearing Roses Part 1 mm-hmm. and Roses Part 2 mm-hmm. on a Monday?
2: Yeah.
27: It's because we're switching it up a little bit. We have a new Roses update with Darren at 7:20.
2: So Sam and I are here, we have his number. And we bothered him.
27: We did. So everybody keeps texting us over the weekend. Like, mm-hmm. what happened? How's he doing?
2: So when I was out and about at the various events this weekend, people were asking me if, since Eric and Rula are on vacay, will we still do this type of thing? Let's do something special this year. I don't have a special for Darren, but it will be a slight change for in the middle of vacation for us to come and bring that to you.
27: Yes. So we still have a lot planned. So 7:20, we're still going to get a Roses update with Darren. We have amazing giveaways on KRBE.
2: Oh, we do.
27: We'll sprinkle a little bit of Taylor Swift, Travis Kelce, because last week we were covering everything. Are they getting married? Are they not getting married?
2: I wonder if they did.
27: They got married.
2: I'm so glad. And so now we can say.
27: So now we can talk. We can actually talk about that. But we're still going to do. Yeah,
2: exactly. We could say, you know what? We could just say it's coming up. We're going to talk about it. And then by 8:53 a.m., we can talk about it.
27: Okay. You want that at 8:53?
2: Yeah, it's coming up. And I'll gather all of the info you could possibly use about it.
27: Thank you
2: I could have a pile of info for you.
27: Well, let's get some coffee. And as everyone's listening, maybe you're getting ready for work and you're like, what should I wear today? Well, it's currently 79 right now in Houston. Mm-hmm. High of 95, 45% chance of rain, but it's still going to be really hot. So if you are wearing those rain boots, wear some flip-flops. Because you know how it is walking in the office with those little rain boots. They don't work. After So Easy to Fall in Love, Olivia Dean, we were talking about basic manners earlier on the Rula Show with Eric. And I was like, you know what? It's a Monday. Let's talk about it. So we're going to Manners Monday. Oh, instead of Moaning Monday, Kev, Manners Monday.
2: Because Eric's not forcing it on me.
27: Exactly. So now this works. We're going to get to it next. It's The Rula Show with Eric featuring Special K and Sam.
2: Yeah.
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1: All right, 6 o'clockers. A lot of you guys might be in the car getting ready for your day, trying to maybe pick up a biscuit somewhere and fill your tummies before you get off to work. Or you got kids in the car dropping them off for school before you get to work, whatever. This is a good time for a little refresh. Remember back when COVID happened, we actually had to relearn how to wash our hands properly. I remember talk shows would do entire things. Like Good Morning America would show you at the sink how to properly wash your hands front and back. And, you know, scrub your hands under your nails, 20 seconds at least, hot water and soap, right?
2: All the prep stuff from every year. Like, I should go back to, like, April 2nd, 2020. And find out the prep stuff, what the stories were, because it was stuff like that.
1: Yeah, how to wash your hands. So we're going to do a little 101 refresh. These are basic manners that many people either never learned or they just don't care about them to reinforce just being human and nice. One of them is saying please and thank you. Saying please and thank you. Here it is. Can you just say please? Can you just say thank you? How many people just don't say that?
2: It goes a long way. You know where it really works? When you're driving and you let them in, or they accidentally get in your lane, and then they put their hand up and wave, like...
3: Instantly, I forgive them.
2: I know, I'm so mad. I'm like, you stupid, you...
3: The Texas wave. Right.
2: Just put the hand up. That's all you have to do.
1: That's all you gotta do.
3: Thank you.
2: Not that hard.
1: Yep.
2: Say hello, thank you, goodbye.
1: How about being mindful of shared or public spaces? Yes. Spatial awareness. Or mindful meaning... You are speaking very loudly to your friend about whatever, or you're on speakerphone in a public space. Can you just be mindful and be considerate that other people don't need to hear this?
4: Yeah, that's a roommate thing, too. When I was living with roommates, they would a lot of times be very inconsiderate as to each other's school schedule.
1: Yep.
4: You know, like they'd either turn up real hard late at night when they knew you had to get up, or they'd be like beating pots and pans in the morning when they to sleep in.
2: You and Rula have both been to Europe a lot, met a lot of people.
1: Mm-hmm.
2: Do you notice that people there aren't as, we like space in the United States from maybe our houses, we have lots of space here, space. I've noticed when we talk, if you walk towards someone while they're talking to you, get closer to them, they'll start moving backwards.
1: Right.
2: Do you notice that when you go to other countries that people they don't mind being closer? Because you're talking about, like, space.
4: They don't mind being closer because they don't have the space, and I don't think it was built for that. I think it was built to hold heat in better. You know, bigger spaces are more expensive and difficult to heat, and then you go over there and everything is so tight and small. It's like, this is not ADA, as in, like, handicap ready. Like
2: so when you go to a restaurant though, or a bar, and you eat, do you notice these tables are actually really close together?
1: Yes,
4: They're small.
1: They're small close together, I feel like.
4: Little table.
1: Yes.
4: This is like petite table with like a... I'm not a big American. My ass barely fits on this.
1: I know. Also, shout out to Dr. Cashaw from the University of Houston days in intro to psychology, because I remember he taught us that in the first semester of that. He said, if you're walking to the University Center or to the satellite today, I want you to start getting closer to the person near you, and automatically, naturally, and unspoken, they will go away from you. They will keep the distance even if you don't.
2: We all have like a force field around us.
1: We don't realize it
2: in our mind that automatically just pushes us, gives us space.
1: Yep. Manners that for some reason people today didn't learn or don't care about. Showing basic politeness in everyday interactions. Example, you're walking into a building and somebody is right up behind you. Can you look over your shoulder and hold the door and not let it fall in their face? How about that one?
4: Yeah.
1: How about that one?
3: Yep.
1: The only time I'm okay with being rude when not holding the door is if I, as a female, am on an elevator alone and a strange male is coming to the elevator and it's night. Nope. Sorry.
2: Ooh. I didn't close.
1: I tried to hold the door for you. I'm not holding the door for you.
2: How about when you're in line, like a TSA, the people in line, or you're in line for anything, and the person behind you, like, won't give you any space. They get right up on you. And I'm like, oh, my God.
3: Yes.
2: So I let the person in front of me go a little bit longer, then I stay there and I just move a little bit.
3: Yeah, just so you can space out. Or you can put your bags behind you.
2: Yeah, trying to get a little bit of people are like breathing on your neck. You can feel their breath.
1: I'll add to that, Eric, when you are in the TSA line and it's your turn to stack your stuff on that belt, how about some awareness that you should put a little hustle in your bustle? Because some people are like, I just am going to be here to unpack my stuff.
4: Either that, it's their first day.
2: Oh, yeah.
1: I'm like,
2: yes.
1: Oh, my Lord.
2: Sucks.
4: How did you get pre-check? Why are you over here?
1: Yeah, what are you doing?
2: Have you never been on a plane before?
1: Have you never traveled before? I know. How about this? Saying excuse me when needed. Excuse me. In just different scenarios. Excuse me. I'm sorry. Are you using that? Excuse me. Can I stand here? Or excuse me. I don't mean to interrupt you, but I've been in line before where I'm like, oh my gosh, I have to go to the bathroom, but if I leave this line, I'm going to lose my spot. So I tell the person behind me, excuse me, do you mind if I just run to the restroom? Can you hold my space? And I'll be back.
4: Frenzies, backsies?
1: Yeah, like that. Showing general empathy and awareness in social situations is something that for some reason people just didn't learn or they don't care about. Like showing empathy if somebody's upset. Like maybe look like you care or you heard them. Say they're upset.
2: Just take their phones out and start recording people when they see something. In a way, it's good though because you need some proof. Like when you see a fight. And people are like, look at that guy. He's just sitting there recording it. But in a way, it's good to have that recording so you have proof.
1: As long as you're not ridiculing them and then you go to jail at the end of a sitcom for that.
2: Seinfeld's
1: finale. Other basic manners that for some reason people today did not learn or do not care about is not interrupting others mid-conversation. Well, in our world, that just happens all the time.
2: People don't do that when you're done with your friends. You're just BSing. You don't, okay, thank you. Okay, I'll talk next.
1: I feel like, Eric, I'm really having to learn that hard with my kids. Even my sister pointed that out to the kids when they were, like, between the ages of, like, 6 and 10. She's like, guys, because kids have, they just have tunnel vision, right? And they need something from you as the mom or the dad. They don't care who you're talking to. Mm-mm. There's like, mom. I'm like, oh, my God, I am in the middle of talking to this person at the counter. Yeah. What are you doing? Yeah. Well, can we go get frozen yogurt after this? Oh my God, that's not important right now.
2: That was your big thing?
1: Yeah, that was your big thing, right? Do you remember your kids doing this all the time?
2: Until you're like out of college, you're a narcissist.
1: Until you're out
2: Everybody
1: of college.
2: Was. I was when my mom was dying. I had to pick her up from the couch. And I still went out and partied and did things and never even thought about it.
1: Like, it didn't sink in that your mom is
2: dying,
1: really sick and dying.
2: And I was 17.
1: You're like, come on. Okay,
2: how dumb am I?
1: Let me put you over here and then I'm going to go, okay?
2: And I was like, pat her in the head or bald head. I'd be like,
1: oh my God, love you, Mom. Eric.
2: It's like, how stupid. But you're in your own world as a kid, and that's how it should be.
1: Mm-hmm. So
2: you can't change it.
1: And also wash your hands, people. Hand sanitizer after the bathroom is not washing your hands. Always choose actual water and soap. If you only had hand sanitizer, I'd say, okay, fine, it's better than nothing. But we are not in the world of COVID anymore where we don't have... please just wash your hands. Can you just really wash your hands? Just wash your hands.
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6: 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Looking really good right now. That's about 23 minutes in your travel time. You do have road work, alternating lanes, and ramps that are blocked between 45 North Freeway to Heights Yale. I-10 Katy Freeway inbound from 99, the Grand Parkway into downtown right now. That's 23 minutes in your travel time. Keep in mind you do have that construction work. 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
27: It is a big day today if you've been watching the World Cup. Yesterday, I feel like, was total upsets. It's round of 16. Brazil lost against Norway 2-1. Then Mexico and England played late last night. I stayed awake for that with 11 minutes of extra time. Injury time, they added that stuff to the end. And Mexico, unfortunately, lost to England 3-2.
28: So that's it for Mexico?
27: So Mexico is done.
28: Wow.
27: Yes. And then England got a red card. So then they were playing 10-11. And then one of Mexico players got injured. He was literally like army crawling off the pitch, Kevin, because he was injured. It was crazy. So Mexico is out today, starting at 2. Portugal is playing against Spain. And then at 7,
28: USA! USA! And who are we playing against?
27: Belgium.
28: And there's some contention in that
27: whole
28: thing.
27: There is, because Flo got a red card last game, and then I heard that
28: The president stepped in and asked them to remove it, and they sure enough did.
27: Yes.
28: All right.
27: Yes. I don't know all the details to that, but yes. So he should be able to play today, which is, I personally think it's amazing because I want you to win.
28: It is good for the U.S. However, will they put an asterisk
27: On this win.
28: If they do win, will there be an asterisk on it?
27: There could be.
28: And does that, will that, and then is this going to turn the rest of the world against us now?
27: I'm pretty sure everybody hates us anyways.
28: Okay.
27: So, asterisk or no asterisk.
28: Right. They mad.
27: Yes. We don't have, unfortunately, any giveaways for the FIFA World Cup. How amazing would that be? But we do have bridal extravaganza tickets.
28: Nice.
27: And you could possibly... You could register to win $2,000 for a wedding dress. So we're going to talk about all of that next. But speaking of fighting and being aggressive in soccer, after As It Was Harry Styles, Special K, you tell us a story about how you actually got in a fist fight.
28: What?
27: Yes.
28: And I'm a lover.
27: Oh, yeah. Okay.
28: Not a fighter.
27: Sure. Well, after this, we're going to see what happens. It's The Rula Show with Eric on 104.1 KRBE.

0: a super celebrity. I mean, revered in his craft.
1: Yeah, just everyone. You just ask a celebrity, and they'll tell you.
0: And then he gets drunk in a club and gets in a fist fight in the parking lot. And while he's fist fighting, somebody robs the vehicle he's driving.
1: But was it the people that you were fighting with?
2: No.
0: Who could this have happened to?
1: Kevin.
0: Special Kevin from the Rula Show with Eric. What happened to you, and how long ago was this?
2: What happened was, oh, Lord, this was probably in the... Oh, let me age myself.
0: Pacific Street days?
3: Yeah. Don't know.
2: This was in the late 90s.
0: Okay.
1: The 1900s.
2: Yep.
0: The late 1900s.
1: Back in the 1900s.
3: Back
1: fought,
3: in the 1900s.
2: Yes. Okay. I had a stalker who followed me to anywhere and everywhere I felt like I went to go Clearbin at.
0: Okay.
2: And so he saw me making out with this dude. And he tried to start a stink inside the club. So my friends and I were like, look, we're over this. They're a little scrappy as well. And so we all decided to confront him outside. Whoa. Now, this
0: Let's
2: dude,
0: take it outside.
2: This dude like a movie. Was probably
1: this is
2: in
1: how
2: his,
1: you met your partner.
0: No. That's how I met Booster.
2: This dude was in his probably late 30s, I think.
1: So was he yeah, didn't want to fight really you, young. Though. He wanted to be with you.
2: Yes. He was very creepy. We had become friends because actually he was in radio. And so I was like, oh, cool. Well, you know, and he let me go to the radio station at the time. And it was on Love It. I will say that radio station was on Love It. Okay. And not one of ours. So I, you know, it was cool. And he had the in on all the straight clubs. So it was cool for a little while. We never like physically engaged, but I knew that he had something for me. But once I figured out like, oh, he crazy for me. So, stopped hanging out, but he lost his mind, became obsessed. So here we are. Rich's at the parking lot there. We go out and we confront him. And one of my friends...
0: How many of y'all?
2: Probably three of us.
0: Okay.
2: And one of my friends snatches his chain. And then, you know, he's fighting my friend. And then I probably jumped on him.
0: So this kind of sounds like y'all assaulted him, really.
3: Well, great.
0: y'all came at him.
2: No, because he was trying to start a fight up in the club. So we're like, let's go outside.
3: In the club, we all because,
2: you know, I didn't want to get kicked out of Rich's. That was my second home.
1: Yeah.
2: Right. Uh-uh, can't mess
0: so
2: that up.
0: The fight goes outside.
2: We go out in the parking lot.
0: Chain gets snatched first. You jump over. Then what?
2: I guess we kind of jumped.
3: Hearing.
2: There was a jumping of sorts. So we're all fighting. And then this fight continues in and around the parking lot. And he finally leaves. And we start walking back to my Isuzu Rodeo. Oh,
0: Isuzu yeah. Rodeo.
2: And all the doors are open on the Isuzu Rodeo.
0: Uh-huh.
2: And I see some dude on a bicycle going real fast away from my truck. And we're all like, oh, no. What'd he get? Well, he didn't get much, but he did get all of my CDs.
0: No.
2: And these are all the CDs that I ever had. And I collected.
1: Remember, this is the 90s. This is one that's
2: all you had.
1: There's no streaming.
2: And it was one of those book Bibles of CDs, the huge ones.
0: That was thousands of dollars of CDs.
2: Absolutely. And stuff that you cannot get. And, you know, custom DJ mixes. I was besides myself in sadness. And then, so I was like, you know what? I saw where he went. Let's go.
0: Oh, my gosh. You started after him?
1: We have another fight.
2: So here we go down the road trying to track down this dude on the bicycle.
0: Wait, did y'all join forces at this point with the stalker?
2: No. I don't know where he went.
3: Special K jumping.
2: So, yeah. So now,
0: did y'all get it?
2: Now we're chasing this dude down the road. And no, he pulls off on a little tiny path. And he gets away with my CDs and whatever else he took. He probably picked off that chain that was thrown on the ground too.
1: Oh, did you look for like weeks since that was your place, your second home? Like every day you're looking around for that guy.
2: Look around and see if my CDs are thrown out. Because he didn't want that club stuff.
1: Yeah.
2: That guy did not want my CDs. I don't know why he took them.
1: It's like, dude, here, I'll make a
3: maybe
1: trade.
3: He thought, like,
1: give
3: a laptop was in there or something.
0: And he's on a bicycle. So hold that big binder of CDs on your bicycle.
1: You have a basket? Oh.
2: A basket?
1: So you can put the CDs in the front?
2: So dude was banned from the club, but we weren't, thank goodness. Of course, I knew everyone
1: How
2: there.
1: How did this stalker end? Or has
2: he continued to stalk me for several years. I remember having a very scary chase down 45 one time.
0: No.
2: Yeah, where he followed me. He waited for me outside the club. And then he followed me down 45 because I lived in Galveston. So
0: oh my God,
2: it was really scary. I could talk about this now because it was in the 90s, but it was a fairly fast chase.
1: Did you call the cops or anything? Or did
2: No, I didn't. It was pretty late night, and so I just kind of made evasive moves.
0: They just look like they're regular drivers on 45.
1: Yeah, that's true. Yeah. They never even knew. So they never, you never went to the cops? And
2: no, never went to the cops about this person, never reported them for stalking. And yeah, there would be instances where I'd see him show up to places that, like, how did you know I was here? So, but he since, I guess he got the hint. I can't remember why he got the hint, but finally.
1: That man is now Ryan Seacrest.
0: Ah! Oh my God.
2: No, he's not in radio anymore, no. But I'm pretty sure he owns a venue or two. He might be listening right now.
1: Oh, he might start it up again. Great.
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6: 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Inbound, 45 Gulf Freeway, FM 646 into downtown. That's 24 minutes in your travel time. Your trip, 45 Gulf Freeway northbound, South Sam Houston Tollway to 610 South Loop. Right now, that's a 7-minute trip. 45 Gulf Freeway southbound, 610 South Loop to South Sam Houston Tollway. That's about 7 minutes in your travel time and your trip. 45 Gulf Freeway southbound downtown to FM 646. That's 22 minutes in your travel time. 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
32: And don't get bamboozled by the AI of Taylor Swift and Travis Kelce. They officially tied the knot on Friday, July 3rd, 2026, in a massive star-studding wedding extravaganza at Madison Square Garden. We were trying to cover that all over the weekend. I mean, there was anybody from 100 to 1,000 different guests that were there. I think that the thing that I didn't see happening was Adam Sandler being the officiant and actually marrying them, which I thought was crazy. I had a deep dive that. I'm like, how do they even know each other? How did their paths cross? Quick story, Adam Sandler, Travis Kelce, they did Happy Gilmore movie 2. That's where their friendship grew. Adam Sandler has two daughters who are huge Swifties, and so they have met throughout the years because of his daughters being in love with Taylor Swift, and they've just become friends. So I thought that was crazy that he was the one to officiate the wedding. Both the bride and groom also both wore Christian Dior. And so if you or maybe your friend is getting married, you definitely want to hang out with KRBE for your chance to win 4 tickets to the Bridal Extravaganza show July 18th and 19th at George R. Brown Convention Center here in Houston, and qualify for your chance to win a gown from Wonderlust Bridal Boutique from the Evermore Collection. That's like $2,000. So KRBE is hooking you up all week long with Bridal Extravaganza tickets. So probably around 7 o'clock, I'm going to hook you up with those tickets. But text me, KRBE, text line 37530. If you really want to know exactly the time, I will let you know. After I Knew It, I Knew You, Taylor Swift, we're going to go back to the Rulu Show with Eric to have a little bit of fun of They Hate Me Because I Like Cheese on My Chicken, and they don't understand that. So we're going to talk about it next on KRBE.

0: to get into?
1: Yeah.
0: Oh, it's torn us apart behind the scenes.
2: Off the air, I was talking about the new menu item at Chick-fil-A. Mm-hmm.
0: And what would that be?
2: The Jalapeno Ranch Club Chicken Sandwich.
3: Club.
0: Okay.
4: Delicious.
0: Okay.
2: So it's a club, so that makes more sense.
3: Yeah, that does make
0: club
3: more sense.
0: Club usually means bacon and lettuce is involved.
2: It had pepper jack cheese, and I just started talking about how, like, I always get the number one. I'm not a pickle fan. I like pickles, but I don't like it on my food.
3: What a shame.
0: So but that's like what makes them famous.
4: That is a
0: thing. Pickle fried chicken.
4: Yeah.
2: But I don't want cheese on chicken. The only time I want cheese is chicken parmesan.
3: I don't want it on fried chicken. Yeah. But if it's grilled, I'm okay with
2: Maybe
3: that.
2: That's why I like, but I guess chicken parmesan's not grilled, right?
3: That's fried.
4: It's breaded.
3: Yeah, it's breaded.
0: Breaded chicken cutlets with mozzarella and marinara.
4: Yes.
2: But I think cheese on a chicken and cheese on a fish sandwich, like that fish filet, like.
3: Ugh, better not put it on my fish filet.
0: Specifically, let's get specific.
2: Let's focus on chicken, right?
0: Single.
2: Yeah.
0: On a piece of fried fish or fried chicken breast?
2: It's disgusting.
3: Nope. In my old neighborhood, when I lived in Sharpstown, the lady would yell at us in the drive-thru, like, no cheese on that. No cheese!
4: Right, because it's weird.
3: No cheese!
4: This sandwich comes with cheese.
3: Are you sure? Yes, ma'am.
0: When you were trying to order what?
3: Cheese?
0: A Chick-fil-A with cheese without cheese?
3: They don't want no cheese on that.
0: Oh, like, my God.
2: Who doesn't like cheese?
3: Because there's a certain chicken sandwich that both Booster and I like, but don't put cheese up on that fried chicken.
0: I can't do fried chicken breast with a slice of Kraft Singles.
2: Sam loves it.
3: No,
4: it's so good. American this slice. Sandwich comes like that. Like if you would go to Chick-fil-A and you get the deluxe, it's coming with lettuce, cheese, and tomatoes.
2: Is but the
4: fried
2: melted
4: or the
2: on
4: grilled? It's so good.
3: Yeah, is it fried or grilled?
4: Either or. I'll take it either or.
3: Mm.
0: So you're a fan of sliced cheese on fried chicken.
4: I'm a fan of cheese on anything.
2: How about I'll if I get you some Popeye's chicken?
4: Everything.
2: I'm going to go buy you a Popeye's chicken thigh.
4: Okay.
2: And I'm going to put American cheese on it.
4: Do it.
2: And you'll eat
4: Do it.
2: And you'll
4: Eric.
2: Like it.
4: I'm going to eat it, and I'm going to love it.
0: It's I would say if it was a slice of cheddar cheese, maybe I could see how you'd like that. But there's something about the floppiness of that American single that is very unappetizing.
2: What do they put on at Chick-fil-A for cheese?
4: Yeah, they have American,
2: pepper jack?
4: But they have pepper jack.
3: I think it is pepper
4: you can
3: jack.
4: Do the pepper jack, which makes it like the spicy, quote-unquote spicier sandwich. It's so good. I'm all about this. I like cheese
0: I think fried chicken and cheese.
2: Text us right now.
4: It's maybe normal.
2: You're normal, Sam, and we're the weirdos, baby.
4: I think so.
2: I don't know.
4: Because why does all their sandwiches have it if it's not normal to have the cheese on it?
2: Because there's a lot of weirdos out there.
0: 37530
3: like
0: is our
3: people?
0: Number. I'll take it one step further. I think even weirder than that would absolutely be a Kraft single on a fried fish filet. Like that.
3: Yeah.
2: That one I don't understand.
3: Do it all the time.
0: Fish and cheese.
4: Yeah.
0: Nope.
2: That McDonald's. The McDonald's start that? Is that the only place that does fish?
3: McDonald's?
0: Oh, the filet au fish?
2: Yeah.
0: Is it really fish? I'm not sure.
4: I don't get that. But if I did, if it came with like, what's the white sauce? The tartar sauce?
0: Yeah, tartar sauce.
4: And then

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1: Yeah. Nice to be selling that.
2: Sliced cheese on chicken with your bucket of chicken. Even there, out of cheese.
3: But it's a bucket of chicken.
1: What
3: You're
1: about
3: not
1: their
3: doing
1: chicken,
3: sandwich?
1: The one that went viral, the Popeyes one? I don't think they had cheese on that one.
4: No, that was just
1: Popeyes.
4: Lettuce, I think.
1: Was lettuce, lettuce? On that sauce.
4: A pickle.
1: And the pickle, right?
3: I mean,
1: that, what was that big? Was that
4: sandwich.
1: Before
4: that was
1: COVID
4: huge
1: or
4: where
1: after
4: you couldn't
1: COVID?
4: Get the sandwiches. There were lines for days for the Popeye's chicken sandwich.
1: Then I went and got it, and they didn't care. It was bad.
3: But what? they have sandwiches with cheese on them.
4: At Popeye's?
3: Yes, they have a bacon and cheese chicken sandwich.
1: American cheese?
3: Yum. I don't know.
4: Fried
3: let
4: chicken
3: me,
4: sandwich.
3: Let me get
4: and
3: up
4: to
3: in
4: your
3: there.
4: Point, Special K, I am all about a grilled chicken sandwich with a slice of melted Monterey Jack cheese. I could do that. I could do that. And bacon if you want. I'm not crazy about the bacon, but I just, something about the fried chicken sandwich, maybe because it's already
3: like
4: so.
3: In my ears. Ew, Kev, stop.
4: It's like a bear
3: stop.
4: Snoring.
3: You too. Is this your mating call?
1: Is this your telemarketer turn around again?
4: So is it weird or is it not weird? I can't tell from the text like
3: it's
4: what the vote
3: weird.
4: Is.
3: It's not weird. You guys are weird. I'm reading the text.
5: I'm just kidding. I totally just.
4: This person says they do like American cheese on their chicken sandwich, but it needs to be melted, not cold. That's another
3: well,
4: thing.
3: Yes, I would
4: it has got
3: to
4: have
3: to
4: melted down.
1: See, I'm a weirdo. I only like creamy cheese like when we go to parties and everyone has those hard blocks of cheese.
4: Yeah?
1: Like I did a wine tasting on a ship once and they're like, okay, now pair it with this block of cheese. I was like, ooh.
6: You couldn't cut it off?
1: Ooh.
3: What?
4: Like the charcuterie board?
3: What?
4: Yeah.
3: Ooh.
4: You're not
3: wrong
4: with you. Cheese like,
1: I can do
4: brie.
1: I can do brie.
3: I'm all about
1: if
3: this.
1: If it's creamy.
4: Yeah?
1: Like I like melted or creamy. I cannot eat a chunk. Ooh.
4: Like Machaca?
3: What?
1: I'm a barf thinking of that.
3: What is wrong with
6: oh,
3: you?
6: Boozer
3: like string
6: and I love
3: cheese,
6: to...
3: you can't just eat like string cheese.
6: Block.
1: I've never had it before.
6: Slice
1: I think
6: it off.
3: Oh my God.
4: You've never had
3: love
4: string
3: that.
4: Cheese?
1: No.
4: Were you never a child?
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9: 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I-10 Katy Freeway westbound. 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I'm Janet G with your KRBE traffic check.
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16: From the Bell Furniture Unbeatable Bell Prices Traffic Desk, I-10 East Freeway, eastbound downtown, 2 Spur 330, that's 19 minutes in your travel time. Plan for a 3 to 4 minute delay traveling I-10 Baytown East Freeway, eastbound East Sam Houston Parkway to Crosby Lynchburg. Right now, that's about an 8 minute ride. Plan for up to a 4 minute delay. I-10 East Freeway, westbound, your trip Spur 330 into downtown. Right now, that's 17 minutes in your travel time. I'm Janet G with your KRBE Traffic Check.
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21: 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We'll have it all up on the podcast after 10 o'clock. Give me some time, okay? We're live. We're here. Special K and your girl, Sam, are hanging out with you this morning. We are also hooking you up with bridal extravaganza tickets in less than 20 minutes. I'll tell you when to call. And we are going to have a roses update. Special K, Catfish, Darren's wife, because she was into Latin men. She already cheated previously, and he just needed to have proof, and so we got proof. So we're going to see how his weekend was. That's coming up in 20 minutes as well, right before bridal extravaganza tickets. Would you look at that? Well, that's a little awkward. I didn't really plan that one out correctly, but anyways, anywho, we still have a lot of things going on for you for the Rula Show with Eric after Homewrecker. Instead of closure, we're going to do regrets. This person, David, regrets doing something with Abby, and I guess we're all going to hear about it. That can't be awkward, right? We're going to get to it next. It's 104.1 and KRVE.

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2: Yes, I know we usually do closure here, but we always open it up to closure or regrets. We don't get as many regrets as we do closure because we've been doing closure for many years.
1: Regrets is a little different. You know, on closure, guys, we always have like the person that got ghosted is like seeking the person that ghosted them and we bring them into the conversation. We have both parties on the phone right now for regrets.
2: Yep. Abby's the one who has the regret. And I even told David, somebody wants to talk to you. He doesn't know until right now. I just said her name. Now he's going to know that's who the person is that has a regret about him.
1: Well, hi, Abby. Hey, guys. Hi, David. Good morning, guys.
3: Wow.
4: Hi, good morning.
1: Wow.
2: David, because you kept asking me who is it. I said, just wait till we're on the air. So it's Abby. What do you think about that?
3: Oh, well, can I pick myself off the floor?
1: Okay, wait, I need some background here. I need some background. Abby, why don't you start first? You tell us the background of why David is so shocked that we're on conference call with him.
4: Well, we dated about, I think it was like 2-3 years ago. And we dated for, I want to say like 4 months. It was pretty serious. It was going really well. And I can understand why he would say that because I pretty much just cut it off with no explanation. Like, you know, I feel terrible about it. So that's why I'm here.
1: Wow.
2: So, David, did you ever wonder, like, what happened to her? As Rula would say, did you fall into a tree shredder? What happened to her? Where'd she go?
1: She fell into a tree shredder, and she's no longer with us.
3: It went from full-on relationship to radio silence, and I was just floored. I mean, this is so crazy.
1: Okay, now let me ask you this question, Abby. What has triggered this now? You said it's been almost 3 years. Why? Okay, I get you regret it, but what, after 3 years, has made you want to reach out to David to tell him why you decided to disappear on him?
2: You have a baby?
4: No, I'm just kidding. Stop. No. Oh, my God.
1: Meet your toddler.
4: I guess I've done some growing up, and I realized that was wrong, and I just felt bad because he didn't deserve it. And yeah, and honestly, you guys doing this on the show, I've listened to it, and I was like, yeah, I could. That's me. I need to do this.
1: All right. Well, David, can I ask, before Abby tells us what she's going to tell us, what is your status right now? You guys haven't dated in a long time. For both of y'all, are y'all in separate relationships, married, kids?
2: Yeah.
1: What's happened in 3 years?
2: Yeah, what's going
1: Let's
2: on with
1: start
2: you?
1: Let's start with you,
3: David. No, I had a couple long-term relationships, but right now I'm single.
1: Okay. How about you, Abby?
4: Same.
1: Oh,
4: much.
1: Really?
2: Really?
1: Okay, well, Abby, let's hear what you have to say. Well, why did you ghost him? What happened?
4: I'm just going to blurt it out. Everything was fine. It was going really well. And then I met his family. They were very close, very huggy and touchy. But the thing that really weirded me out was they kissed each other on the mouth.
2: Wait.
1: The mom and the
2: like
1: siblings,
2: hello?
1: Like the, because I've seen that. Some people, I mean, your family,
2: like,
1: mouth kissers.
2: Kiss hello, or is it like one of those things they're watching TV and the mom has to go get something from the microwave and she goes, oh, and then goes and leaves?
1: Is too it, much kissing
2: yeah.
1: on the cheek?
2: Oh,
1: or are we talking mouth kissers on the hellos?
2: Yeah.
4: I didn't spend that much time with them, so I mostly saw it like the hello and goodbye, but it was very normal, like his mom, the dad, with the daughter, with siblings to each other. It was just a lot.
1: Family mouth
4: and
1: kissers.
4: No one acknowledged it. Yeah, I guess so. I just met them the one time, like over the holidays, and it just freaked me out. And
2: wow,
4: I didn't say anything. Yeah, that's why I regret it, because I didn't give him a real reason. I just stopped talking to him because I was so uncomfortable. I didn't know how to bring it up. And I realized that made him feel bad and like unwanted, which wasn't fair.
1: All right, we got that. I really want to know what David has to say, because you know I hear
2: you're
1: you
2: pretty
1: all
2: quiet, dude.
1: what do you got to say about that, David?
3: I can't believe I got dumped because I come from a good family.
1: Oh well,
2: a close family,
1: very close family.
3: Yeah, I mean look, I get not all families are the same thing, and you know my mom took a trip to France, and I think that's where she got it, and it's just my whole life. That's just how we were.
1: Wait, in France they don't kiss on the mouth; they kiss on the cheek sometimes too many times, but. They're not.
3: I've never
1: are
3: been.
1: Are they family mouth kissers in France?
2: So your mom just started kissing?
3: Yeah, look, we always did that. I mean, my parents' kid, my grandparents kissed us. We kissed them. It's just been a thing through generations.
2: On the lips, you're saying.
1: So it really has nothing to do with France. You just threw that out there as a rogue's fact.
2: Yeah, that's what I'm saying.
3: Well,
1: That's a rogue fact about Frenchies. I don't think they're kissing on the mouth all the time.
2: Now, Italian might be.
1: No, I've seen this with Texas families for sure. I am not comfortable with family mouth kissing as adults. I just am not. But, I'm in your same boat, Abby.
2: I mean, I know every family's different, but David, hearing this now, knowing that's the reason you guys broke up, how do you feel about that?
3: I agree, and we were on a track to greatness. I mean, everything was going so smooth, and it's to get, you know, ghosted after Christmas was, you know, even though it's been years, it's like I always just wondered.
4: I'm sorry, David. I couldn't imagine a future, you know, if we have kids together, that they'd be kissing each other and us on the mouth and your parents. I don't know.
1: Now, you're like, mouth kissing, no.
2: Could you overlook that now? Like, I mean, you guys are both single.
1: But they're still mouth kissing, aren't they? David, your family still does this.
2: Still doing
1: you didn't
2: this?
1: Know this was a problem.
2: Yeah. Yeah, you still doing it?
3: Right, but at the same time, I kind of, you know, for my own personal thing, I just said, you know, not everyone does this. So moving forward, when I do have a family, you know, whatever my parents do is on them, but I'm not going to do it.
1: Oh, you already acknowledged that.
4: Okay.
1: Huh.
2: Did you get intimate ever? Or did you, once you met the family at Christmas time, you dumped them?
4: Pretty much. I think I couldn't, I couldn't get the vision out
2: That's
4: of
2: what I'm
4: my
2: saying.
4: Head.
2: You start making out with him, and then all of a sudden you're like, wait a minute, he was just kissing his
4: right,
2: dad.
4: Right. When he went to kiss me, it just gave me that image, and I was just like,
1: Well, you know what? I'll say this. You know, we have a text screen here that we can see all the time at 37530, and it is really stunning how many people are like, yeah, what's wrong with that? Just like David's family, we do the same thing. And others are like, hell no, no mouth kiss. This way, like, hell to the no, kissing Nana on the mouth.
2: I mean, David, I know it sucks, but at least you have a closure for you. You know why she did this.
3: No, and I get it, and I, you know, even though it's late, I appreciate the honesty. You know, I'm not mad about it. It's, you know, it is the way it is, and it can be off-putting. I mean, to leave my house, sometimes my beard smells like cigars.
1: Oh, come on! And I was like, you have a beard now?
2: No, I'm just gonna, it smells like Brute or Old Spice.
1: Okay, well, look, now you know it is a very polarizing thing to see a family that is mouth kissing to, you know, each other.
2: Yeah.
1: And to them, it's not a sexual thing or anything like romantic.
2: Just
1: it's just like
2: love.
1: It's just, you know, yeah, that affection.
2: You made a great point when you said, I can't believe I got dumped because I love.
1: Because I come from a good family.
2: Yeah, good family, loving family.
1: So I don't know how y'all feel about that. You both said you're single. I mean, they're still kissing each other there, Abby, but David said he wouldn't kiss.
2: But that'd be awkward now if you got back together and you meet his family again, Rula.
1: And they heard this?
2: Oh, I don't
1: y'all
2: know.
1: Y'all do what y'all want to do.
2: I'll give the, you guys have the same numbers, I assume, right? Have you guys changed numbers? Abby, I can give you David's.
4: Yeah, same number. Yeah, I mean.
3: Yeah, same.
4: He's interested, I think why I'm here now is that I've grown up and I realized this was kind of silly and, it, you know, it's not his fault. And especially if he's not going to do it in his own life, you know, with his own family, that definitely gives me some peace of mind. So I think I could see past it if he wanted to give me a call.
1: Oh.
3: Is it cool if I text you this afternoon?
4: Absolutely.
3: All right. Bet. Let's make it happen.
4: Cool.
2: You can put some kissy emojis on there.
1: Your future mother-in-law is going to kiss your baby on the mouth. Yeah. Just remember that.
2: There you go.
1: He may stop, but his family's still doing it.
2: Thanks, guys, for joining us. David, thanks for, you know, being available.
3: This is awesome. Thank you.
1: Okay. Well, keep us updated. If you need us, here we are. Thanks, guys, for reaching out, and good luck. Take care.
4: Thank you so much. Bye.
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7: 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Downtown, I-10 and 45, dealing with a little road work. Other than that, this morning, we have had really a nice morning commute so far this morning. A look at traffic flow, 45 North Freeway inbound, FM 1960 into downtown right now. That's about a 20-minute trip. You've got a 2-minute delay. 45 North Freeway outbound downtown to FM 1960 right now. That's 18 minutes in your travel time. I'm Janet G with your KRBE traffic check.
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6: And before we get to Rose's update with Darren and Jody at the Special K Catfish, Jody.
7: Oh, it is hard to listen back to. I'll tell you what. You know, all of my accents are usually in jest. And actually, really, anything I do on this show is not super serious. So when y'all got to bring me in for, you know, one of the most sought-after segments of the show, It's a lot of pressure and a lot of judgment.
26: Yep.
7: So no matter what, I'm a lose, and you're going to hear it, though.
6: You did great.
7: What do you want to do first, though? Because we've been sitting on these tickets.
6: Oh, yes. Okay? All week long, KRBE is hooking you up with bridal extravaganza tickets. You can get your four tickets right now. 833-390-5723. That's 833-390-KRBE. Mm-hmm. Four tickets to bridal extravaganza show July 18th and 19th at George R. Brown Convention Center. And qualify for your chance to win a gown from Wonderlust Bridal Boutique from the Evermore Collection. Let's say be caller 18, since it's happening on July 18th.
7: Ooh,
6: to that
7: good
6: number.
7: One.
6: And then after
7: I will go get them. I'll go pick up the caller.
6: Thank you so much.
7: Yes.
6: And after Mood, we are gonna get you that Rose's update on the Rula Show with Eric on 104.1 and KRBE. So don't go anywhere. We'll be right back.

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4: If you were listening last Thursday and even this morning at 5:30, we played Roses again this morning with Darren and Jody. He came to us to try and see if we could figure out if his wife was cheating on him. And we had you step in, Special K.
5: Because he had made a profile on a website that he knew that she liked to visit. This one happened to feature Latin men. So after he made this profile, he asked one of us to step in and act as this individual, Diego, to try to catfish her, to try to goat her into a date or more. So this is what happened. Right. This
4: is where we're gonna pick it up. As soon as we call her, this exactly.
5: Okay, but he asked me to play a character.
4: Yes.
5: You remember, most of the Special K characters are silly. I'm trying my best to be a not silly character. You'll find out how it goes. This is what happened when we called Jody.
4: Yes.
5: As Diego, trying to set something up here. This is the first time they've ever spoken. This is how it went.
6: Hello.
7: Hola, hermosa. It's Diego. Am I catching you at bedtime?
6: No, no. I'm glad you called.
7: All right. I've been counting the days till I could finally meet you.
6: Yeah, me too.
7: All right. So, like, are we still cheering from Mexico together?
6: Absolutely. I told you already. That's my team.
7: Hey, perfect. Listen, I'll wear green, and you can show me where all the best food is, and, you know, cualquier.
6: Oh, absolutely. I can do that. I've got so many places I want to show you.
7: All right. Orale. So, like, maybe, like, Femme Fest, maybe, like, dinner afterwards. Maybe we just, like, keep talking until they kick us out.
6: You know what? That actually sounds pretty perfect.
7: Okay, so, listen, like, I have to admit, your smile and your pictures has been stuck in my head all week.
6: You're sweet.
7: So, but, like, your husband, like, he'll be out of town?
6: Yeah, I know. He's actually gone all weekend, so it's perfect.
7: All right, so I don't have to show your attention.
6: No, you're not going to.
7: Okay, but before we make plans, there's one thing I gotta tell you.
6: Okay.
7: My name's not Diego.
4: No, that's not Diego.
5: I'm sorry. My name is Kevin, and I have called you on behalf of your husband. He kind of put me up to this.
8: And you fell for it, Jody.
4: Hard. You're on The Rula Show with Eric, and this is Roses. Your husband, Darren, is on with us. Hey, Darren.
9: Yeah, I'm here. So you were really, really going to meet him, huh?
6: Is it Darren? Are you serious?
9: No. Don't Darren me. You told me you had to work on Friday.
6: Well, I was going to tell you, but...
9: No.
6: I don't know.
9: No, you weren't. This is exactly what happened 3 years ago. I forgave you once. I believed you.
6: I know.
9: Why another guy? Why another dating site?
4: Seriously.
8: Yep.
6: Because I don't know. I don't feel anything anymore.
9: I'm sorry. Excuse me?
8: What?
6: I don't. I love that Latino men are passionate, they're confident, they flirt, they make you feel like you're the only person in the room.
9: Okay, so that's it, right? I'm boring. That's what it is.
6: Sometimes, yeah, you are, and I can't help it if you're like bland and have no passion and you can't deliver. And honestly, it's just like, oh God, even when we do hook up, it's like, oh, I have to think about other people even to get through it.
8: Wait, oh my gosh.
4: Wow. Okay.
8: Wait, hold on a second, Jody. That is not right. You have to think of another man.
9: That is so freaking wrong.
4: Yeah, that was a little too honest.
8: That's uncalled for.
4: Goodness.
9: This marriage is so f***ed up. You know that?
4: Jody, wait. Why haven't you told Darren this? Why are you now just dropping the bomb that you're not happy in your marriage? The passion's not there. Have you discussed this? I mean, you didn't need to cheat.
6: I've tried to discuss it. I've tried. You know, he'll say he's tired or that he wants to work on it later. And you know what? Later never came.
8: So you went to have an affair.
4: Yeah, that's no excuse.
8: That's your excuse.
9: Yeah, that's not an excuse.
6: Well, it's not an excuse. I'm not saying it's an excuse, but I'm just telling you why.
5: Right. She's saying she tried, though.
4: That's still not an excuse. You guys have been married for 5 years.
9: You're really going to meet this guy while I was out of town, huh?
6: Yeah.
5: So, it sounds like Darren wasn't receptive.
8: Darren, you gave her a chance, though. She cheated on you 3 years ago. You gave her a chance. And now, Jody, you're doing this again. What? Why even stay married to the guy? Do you have kids? I never did ask that. Do you guys have kids?
6: We don't. Thank God. Okay. I'm not happy. Like, I'm ashamed, basically. Yeah. I am ashamed, but I've just felt so lonely in the marriage for so long.
5: And you have communicated this?
6: Yes, many times.
8: Did you know this, Darren? Did you feel this way?
9: No.
5: Do you feel like it's past the point of no return? Do you feel like there's any way that he could come back from this?
6: I mean, honestly, I don't know. I feel like I've been hoping that you were going to snap back into the guy that I married, the guy who used to, like, surprise me and flirt with me, couldn't wait to spend time with me. But, like, I don't know. He stopped caring.
5: The passion is gone.
9: I stopped caring. Why do I feel like you're turning this into I'm the bad husband when you cheated on me?
5: That is true.
9: Twice. Yes.
5: That is
9: true.
5: Yes.
9: I gave you a
5: true
9: chance.
2: Yeah.
8: She screwed you over, dude.
5: Yeah.
2: Twice now. You
9: if
2: caught
9: you
2: her.
9: Didn't, if you didn't want me, if you were bored, if you were over it, just leave.
5: Yeah.
9: Divorce me. Why go through all of this? Why put me and put yourself through all of this?
5: Mm-hmm.
8: Yeah, it doesn't make sense. Yeah, why would you, if you're not happy, you don't have kids, get the hell out of the marriage. Obviously, you don't want to be with him. You're thinking of other men. That's
6: well,
8: cool.
6: He begged me to stay.
5: Mm-hmm.
2: Well, I guess this is your guys' answers now.
9: If you don't want me, why still be with me? You don't even know how much it hurts.
5: I'm sorry, Darren. Oh. I'm sorry. And I'm sorry that we had to kind of expand on what you had already learned. There's two choices here I can see, and that is getting counseling as a couple to see if this is something that both of y'all can work out. But if she's already taken these steps, then it sounds like it may have gone too far.
8: It sounds like it's over, man. I'm sorry, Darren.
5: I'm sorry.
9: I just want to say thank you for giving me this. I think I needed it. And Jody, honestly, I don't know. I forgive you once. I don't know if I can survive this again.
5: Oh, well, she had just hung up on
8: him. She's not there anymore.
5: She's gone.
8: Sorry. Maybe Sam and Kev can talk to you next Monday.
2: We'll just check in and see how you're doing. See if there's any update with you and Jody.
9: Well, thank you, guys.
2: Thanks.
8: All right,
5: man. We'll
2: take care of yourself, okay? We'll talk with you soon.
9: Bye.
5: So, sure enough, he did agree to take our call this morning. Even though Eric and Rula are not here, Sam and I thought that, well, why not?
2: Right.
5: Give him a call, see if he'll answer.
2: Yep.
5: So, thank you, Darren, for joining us. Good morning.
9: Hey, guys.
2: Hey, Darren. Thank you so much for coming to The Rula Show with Eric for Roses. I'm sorry we found out that your wife of 5 years...
5: Yes,
2: being unfaithful,
5: seeking to be unfaithful. She didn't actually pull the trigger on it this time, but in the past she has. So moving forward, we did speak to her. She did fall for my bait. She did take the catfish, made a plan with another man. But now we have to figure out what will y'all do from here and what happened next. So what happened after that phone call?
9: Well, guys, I just want to say thank you for your help for getting me here. And, you know, honestly, I have no idea.
2: What do you mean you have no idea where she's at?
9: She took off to Mexico with her friends right after the phone call.
2: No.
9: Yeah.
2: What?
9: So I have no contact, no knowledge of where she's at, what she's doing.
5: Oh, damn.
2: What in the world? So, why would you do that? If she's trying to fix this, why would she leave?
5: I don't think she's trying to fix it.
9: Maybe she's not. And you know what? I wouldn't even be mad. I mean, don't get me wrong. I'm hurt and it hurts, but looking forward to the future, you know, it might be best. Or maybe she just needed some time off, but I think I'm being a little too naive.
5: Yeah. You know, sometimes your significant other needs to take a step away.
2: What's that saying? The heart grows fonder with the distance or something?
5: Through separation grows fondness.
2: Okay.
5: Yes, and time heals
2: all wounds. So maybe she needed some
5: time and
2: margaritas.
5: Separation.
2: I feel like you needed this trip away to
5: digest what happened.
2: Yes, not her. She's the one that caused this. And now she's the one going out having fun.
5: Mm-hmm.
9: Agree. You know what? Maybe I should take a trip down to, like, I don't know, Colombia or something.
2: There you go. Find you a Colombian woman.
5: Well, I mean, let's not rebound that quickly, Sam.
2: I mean, she is.
5: That might be what you would do. But
2: sorry, Darren. You seem like you're in better spirits, so at least that's good. I'm sorry we don't have answers. I guess
5: I know people wanted to actually hear answers, but we don't have answers for anyone.
2: No, she packed
5: a
2: bag.
5: Still gone.
2: And went to Mexico. And you guys, I mean, you haven't changed, like, the locks on your house or anything like that.
5: He gonna lock her out?
2: I don't know.
9: No, but you know what? I hadn't thought of that.
2: Yeah.
9: But thank you.
5: No, don't do that.
2: No, you're not allowed to. But
5: no.
2: I'm just saying, she left the country.
5: Yeah.
2: And they're married.
5: Yes.
2: instead of just staying home and trying to
5: work it out.
2: Work it out. It's a lot.
5: Do we do a Rose's update? I don't know.
2: Darren, thank you so much for trusting Eric, myself, and Kevin for Rose's. Mm-hmm. I'm sorry that the outcome is...
5: Still up in the air.
2: Yes. That's only, I guess, for you guys to decide if you want this relationship to work or not. But you can always reach back out to us and keep us updated with what happens with y'all.
5: Thank you so much for following
9: up with us. No. Thank you. Thank you for that.
5: All right, bro. Thank you, Darren. I can't.
2: Thanks, dude.
9: Thank you, guys.
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11: From the Bell Furniture and Beat-A-Bell Prices Traffic Desk. Not too bad on the roadways this morning on I-10 East Freeway, westbound East and Houston Parkway, Beltway 8 to 610 East Loop, a quick 5-minute ride. I-10 East Freeway westbound, your trip inbound, spur 330 into downtown, 18 minutes. And we do have a disabled vehicle. It's spot out in that center lane downtown on I-10 East Freeway westbound at San Jacinto. Plan for almost a 5-minute delay in that backup. Traffic is stop and go from Greg. I'm Janet G with your KRBE traffic check.
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2: And when you're hanging out with KRBE all week long, we are hooking you up with bridal extravaganza tickets. We know that Taylor Swift got married this past weekend to Travis Kelce. Adam Sandler was the one to officiate the wedding.
5: I saw that.
2: I know.
5: I didn't know exactly how that connection was made until you mentioned it earlier that he was in Happy Gilmore 2.
2: Travis Kelce was in Happy Gilmore 2. And that's where they're...
5: Struck up the friendship.
2: Exactly. And then he has two daughters. Adam Sandler has two daughters who are huge Swifties, so he has met Taylor Swift numerous times going to her concerts, and so they already had that relationship, and then
5: got you.
2: Bam.
5: It looked like it had a lot of different themes to it inside. Mm-hmm. There's hundreds and hundreds of guests.
2: Yep.
5: They shut down a corner of New York City. Some people were salty about that, but billionaires gonna do what billionaires gonna do.
2: Exactly.
5: It was a successful day, and it seemed to go off without any hiccups that I read about. There's
2: right.
5: some interesting things about it, but I'm sure if you are a Swiftie, you can dig those up, unless you wanted to acknowledge some of the festivity that went on.
2: I mean, I just am glad that we finally found out that they were getting married. It was one of those things that we kept teasing, we didn't know, and then they put on a billboard outside the arena that just read, just auntie married. Like, Just, whatever. Literally,
27: wait,
2: I didn't
27: hold
2: understand.
27: Hold on, now I gotta think that
2: J-U-S-T,
27: through.
2: J-U-S-T, and then the little and sign, and then T, married.
5: Okay.
2: So it's weird that they didn't put just T and T married. I don't know. I guess
5: I'm gonna
2: was,
5: have
2: like,
5: to
2: the
5: see
2: whole
5: it.
2: Thing. Yes, yes.
5: Okay.
2: So, whatever.
5: Well,
2: congratulations to them.
5: It says it was an unforgettable, deeply personal experience with the vows exchanged in front of 1,000 guests, and Travis had some tears in his eyes.
2: Oh, okay. Yeah. And like Eric always says,
27: if you cry, if you don't cry,
2: if you don't cry,
27: you're not gonna make it.
2: It's not gonna work. Okay, sure. But yeah, so that's what we know about the Taylor Swift and Travis Kelce wedding. And after the fate of Ophelia, because we'll move past that.
5: Oh, okay. Yeah. Why not? It's just a little bit more.
2: Yeah. You can also leave all of your comments on the listener line if you were so jazzed about their wedding at 713-278-VENTS, because after the fate of Ophelia Taylor Swift, we are actually going to check the listener line.
5: Oh, sweet. Okay.
2: Yes, so that number again, 713-278-VENTS. We check it every single day. Special K does.
5: Yep.
2: So leave a message there, but we're going to check it next.
5: Make
2: after Taylor Swift. It's KRBE.

0: also to lock into your contacts is the listener line, which is 713-278-VENT. That's 8368 on your phone. And when you listen back to our show, maybe you don't have a chance to listen live and you listen later. Like my nephew's wife loves to listen to us in the afternoons. They live in North Carolina. Hi, Layla and Dimitri. That's like the treat.
1: And I see
0: like, let's see what they did on the show today. And then you can call the listener line.
2: Yeah.
3: We are definitely the most interactive show in this city by far. I mean, it's crazy. The listener lines, the text, the reaching out on social media, it's crazy, and it's awesome.
0: What'd you get, Kevy?
1: Yesterday, we were talking about not how'd you catch your cheater, but what did you do after you caught them?
3: Like Megan Thee Stallion.
0: Mm-hmm. Yes.
1: Now, we have a lot of calls, and I'm gonna try to feature maybe two or three, whatever we have time for, but this one was my favorite.
4: I'm calling about the cheaters and what did you do. I did a really number on this chick. I knew who she was. She worked with my husband, and I found out that she leased her condo to a friend of mine. So my friend was getting evicted from her because they had a dispute. And so I went over there. There was holes in the wall, and I started poking chicken, liver, eggs, shrimp. I put shrimp in the curtain rods. I wrapped the pipes with bacon. I shoved a bunch of meat and raw eggs into the disposal.
0: Oh,
4: I put in the tank of the toilet a bunch of stuff. I went crazy.
1: Oh, my God.
4: I went absolutely crazy. Scorpio woman, you don't mess with the Scorpio.
0: Oh, my God.
3: So what is a Scorpio? What?
0: Solar Sam.
3: What is Scorpio?
0: Scorpio. She'll sting you with her
3: tail. Actor. Yeah. That's an actor in some soap opera, I remember as a kid.
0: Oh, yeah. Robert Scorpio from General Hospital. Yeah,
3: Scorpio and what?
2: Yeah, it's October 23rd and November 21st.
3: So those people are vengeful?
2: Oh, I would say so.
3: Wrap in the bacon. I can see that too. The raw bacon wrap around a pipe.
0: In the pipe. I mean, the raw meat and the eggs and the garbage disposal, I guess it was the house just going to be vacant. It was going to just sit there and stink. Because you could just grind that up right away. But I guess because she evicted her, she's like, oh, this is what you get.
1: Mm-hmm. There was another instance where someone caught their cheater, but gave them a second chance.
5: Hi, my name is Kat. So how I found out that my boyfriend cheated was I went through his phone the night before. I woke up in the morning and I decided to go through it one more time. Something just fell off. He didn't go to work that day, so it was kind of weird that he was home at 9 o'clock in the morning. I opened his phone, saw that he was messaging his ex-girlfriend from high school. They were sending each other nude pictures, saying how they were talking about their future kids, how they wanted to be together and things like that. I threw his phone at his face. He woke up very mad. And then 2 seconds later, I threw up all over the bed.
0: Oh my God.
5: The reason why I threw up is because we had just turned 5 years.

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1: Wow, that's a red alert.
2: She threw up on him and got...
1: Okay, man. If you're just tuning in, we're going through the listener line calls of what people did upon finding out they were cheated on. You got another call?
3: I have... I'm going to shift gears now.
1: Okay,
3: let's shift gears here to a piece that Sam loves to do.
4: Okay, Special K, you crack me up, man. I love you.
3: Thanks.
4: Your songs are so catchy. I have been singing the Spill the Tea song for 2 days now. It's now another morning, and I'm walking around job sites still singing it, making up my own words. I am poolside with my booty twerking. You gotta spill the tea. Gonna make sure everything is working. You gotta spill the tea. And, of course, people are walking around me like, what is he doing? Why does he keep singing this song? Because it's catchy. And you can just throw any lyrics you want into it. Thank you, Special K, for that.
3: Welcome.
1: Can you play the real song?
4: In my head for,
2: wait, you're thanking him for a song that he didn't write. Like...
1: Oh, is it AI?
5: She's Mrs. Lifestyle of the poor and famous. You're gonna spill the tea. Taking all your calls that sound outrageous. You're gonna spill the tea. So just reach out if you're feeling shameless. Sam's gonna spill the tea. Lula and Eric want you to entertain us. We're gonna spill the tea.
1: That's right. Spill the tea.
2: Spill the tea is gonna be tomorrow at 8:20.
1: Okay, yes. But what's the origin of the song?
2: It's a real song, right?
6: Yeah,
7: it's Britney Spears. It's Pieces of Me by Britney Spears.
2: Because the guy's saying, yeah, you could add your own words to it. Great job, Kevin. I'm like,
3: you want a piece of me?
2: Well, if you're gonna add different words to it. It's just Britney's song.
1: To me, it's just Spill the Tea.
2: You need to just sing Kevin's
7: let
2: words.
7: Kevin
3: you
7: have
3: let
7: that.
3: The, let me
7: Kevin
3: have it.
7: Have
2: no,
7: that.
2: I'm saying, that,
7: have
2: I'm
7: that.
2: Saying your words are better than hers.
3: Thank you.
1: That's funny.
2: Let's, don't add anything. Just use his. They're great.
3: We were talking earlier today about the price of prom versus maybe price of wedding. There's so much that goes into a wedding now, including me, your DJ.
8: Hey, I'm listening to the 6 a.m. podcast from today about just how crazy prom has gotten with social media. And it made me think about how, one, everything's crazy now with social media, but weddings. I only got married in 2022, and now in 2026, I've been seeing where not only do you have a photographer and a videographer, but you also have a content creator.
3: Mm-hmm.
8: So you're hiring a third person to make content for your social medias while you're at the wedding, instead of just waiting for your photography and your videographer to get those back to you to post. I think it's absolutely absurd. Why are we all trying to be influencers? We do not need somebody posting content for us while we're... I don't know. To each their own. I just think it's literally crazy, especially with the prices that you're already paying for wedding photography and videography. Insane.
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11: 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We have delays I-10 Katy Freeway eastbound, 99 to Grand Parkway to downtown, 33 minutes in your travel time. Of course, you have that construction height shield, 45 North Freeway. Your connector's still closed. Katy Freeway eastbound to 45 North Freeway, 19 Katy Freeway. Outbound downtown to State Highway 99 to Grand Parkway, 24 minutes in your travel time. Still clearing a crash, too. 69 East Tex Freeway southbound at Greens. That's an hour and 10 minutes in the back. Up the two right lanes are blocked. Traffic is stop and go from Townsend Boulevard. I'm Janet G with your KRBE traffic check.
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13: From DeBale Furniture and B. DeBale, Price is Traffic Desk. We have delays I-10KD Freeway eastbound, 99 to Grand Parkway to downtown, 33 minutes in your travel time. Of course, you have that construction Heights GL to 45 North Freeway. Your connector is still closed. KD Freeway eastbound to 45 North Freeway, 19KD Freeway. Outbound downtown to State Highway 99 to Grand Parkway, 24 minutes in your travel time. Still clearing a crash, too. 69 East Tex Freeway southbound at Greens. That's an hour and 10 minutes in the back. Up the two right lanes are blocked. Traffic is stop and go from Townsend Boulevard. I'm Janet G with your KRBE traffic check.
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18: 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And if you missed anything this morning, 6 o'clock, 7 o'clock, we even had a Roses update with Darren. We'll all have that up on our podcast. The Roses update with Darren will also air at 9. So you're about an hour away from that if you missed that. And all week long on KRBE, we want you to get into that wedding spirit. Four tickets to Bridal Extravaganza Show, which is happening at George R. Brown Convention Center July 18th and 19th. 10:18, I got your tickets for you. I will tell you when to call. But after a feather, Sabrina Carpenter, a mom has come to the show because she thinks she's the villain. So she needs some group therapy. We're going to get that next. It's a Rula Show with Eric on 104.1 KRBE.
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2: Our number to the listener line is 713-278-VENT. 8368 on your phone. It's for comments, complaints, compliments. And group therapy. People will leave us messages there because they want us to bring it to the table and discuss it and open the phone lines to get more advice. So
3: we don't promote the vent line enough.
2: I know. I really think we should, make sure. And you know how I said put this as a contact to win rodeo tickets, our direct studio line? Put the listener line number in there, too. If you're ever having a debate with your mate or somebody in your family, say, we're taking it to the Rula Show with Eric. Let's see what they say.
3: Yep.
2: So here's the call that we got.
4: Hey, Rula and Eric. Yeah, I need some help. I can't afford therapy, so here we go. I feel like the bad guy. You know, I'm a mom. I love my kids. I love my husband. But lately, I just feel like I'm the villain here. You know, I'm the only one who says no. I'm the only one who enforces rules. I remember our school schedules, stuff for school, permission slips, homework, appointments. And, like, you know, my husband gets to be the fun one. He's the one that they, like, go to and cuddle and jump on, and I'm the one who has to say no. Because, I mean, someone has to be the parent, and I feel like we have three kids. I feel like I have four kids with my husband. I don't want to be that person. I see myself losing it, getting angry in moments. I just, like, you know, nagging my husband and just having to ask for help rather than just him knowing what's to be done. It just... I feel so frustrated. I'm just wondering if anyone else feels this way. Is this motherhood or am I just like caring more than I should? I just, thanks for listening. I'm sure there's someone out there who can relate.
3: Oh, you can see how frustrated she is.
2: Yeah, 833-390-KRBE.
3: She can't be alone.
2: For her to be asking, is this motherhood? Or am I caring more than I should? The answer to are you caring more than you should is an answer you can't... you can't battle it because it's Sam, you know this now because you're a mom. You could tell me all day long that you will help me do this, but the mental load up for me is still there.
5: Yes.
2: And I learned it very quickly when I had my first child. My daughter Alexandra was a newborn and my mom had come to help me, quote, help me, meaning like, I am here right now. Go take a nap. You are sleep deprived. But my anxiety was so high over, well, what's going to happen? Like, what are you going to be doing with the baby while I'm sleeping? You know, like, are you sure you're going to feed her right? Or of course my
3: and
2: mom
3: you think
2: had five
3: that
2: kids.
3: Right. With your mates, you guys don't give us enough credit because and then after a while we're like, okay, you're not letting us breathe, you're not giving us a chance, so you know
5: if
3: what
5: I hear
3: you
5: the just, baby crying, I'm like, what did you do?
3: Yeah,
5: you they just, didn't do anything.
3: You
5: they're changing
3: go do
5: the
3: it.
5: Diaper.
3: So in a way you guys kind of train us men to be this way, to like, you know what, if you're gonna blame us, you're gonna blame us for this stuff, screw it.
2: No
3: you guys
2: should
3: take
2: be...
3: over and do it all because we can't do anything,
2: Eric,
3: right?
2: Wait,
3: because
2: no.
3: We're
2: don't
3: men.
2: Say screw it. You should be even more determined
3: so
2: to be like, no, I'm going to show you that I can do this. I understand that you are stressed out. I promise you, this baby will survive while you nap. I promise you that.
3: But we could tell you that, but like you said, you women can't turn this stuff off.
2: Once it happens to you,
3: that's your baby.
2: It's
3: and
2: just the way
3: no matter what age they are. But I will say, I mean, as men, we do need to step up a lot. And I think and we can. Like, you ever notice if the woman does leave... like for a weekend, the guy actually does the stuff that you're like, wow, he can actually do it.
2: But do you know why you did it? Many women listening will say it's because she set you up for success. She set up the childcare. She set up the schedule. She set up. No woman can just take off for the weekend and not give anybody a plan. If you did that, your husband would call you and be like, well, you didn't tell me anything. I didn't know. Right? Am I lying?
3: It's like Nate Bergazzi. He's like, I'm the dad. Like, the school called him and said, hey, you know your child didn't do this? He's like, I'm the dad.
2: like, you have a mistaken number. You're called the dad.
3: I think you need to call my wife because I don't know.
2: I don't even know the kid's teacher's name. Mm-hmm. So exactly. I'm the dad. A dad can take off. Let's say for Kevin, you and Eric are going to take off to go Vegas weekend. Mm-hmm. I'm pretty sure Eric's wife is not going to say, well, what am I going to do this weekend with the kids if you're gone?
5: Right.
2: We know the plans.
5: Yes.
2: And if Eric had his wife take off with her best friend unannounced and just spontaneously say, hey, Eric, I know you're on the radio right now, but I'm just driving to the airport. Me and so-and-so are going to Vegas. What would you do, Eric?
3: I mean, she's going to New York in a few weeks. But I mean, my kids are older
2: I'm
3: now.
2: I'm saying right
3: so.
2: Now, spontaneous. Yeah, she calls you during the show.
5: My kid's age.
3: I'm like, what are your parents up to this weekend?
6: Yeah, I knew it. I was going to say, he's going to call the grandparents.
3: Yeah. Uh-huh. Actually, she would call them because they always used to call me and like, hey, Eric, which sometimes I didn't want that. Like, I love them. I want to be with them. But no, I could do this on my own. Like, I want to prove myself. You know, I think as a guy, but I'm also lazy. And if you want to take more of it on your table, go ahead.
5: Oh, my goodness.
2: See, that's what women don't want. We don't want you to say go ahead. We want you to fight for, like,
3: we try
5: spending
3: to
5: quality time with your kids.
2: Like,
5: that you
2: do it. Yeah.
3: But we try. 50-50. It's never perfect.
2: Let me reset for those just tuning in to the Rula Show with Eric at 833-390-KRBE. A mom feels like she's got 4 kids, 3 kids and her husband. She feels like she's always the villain. She's the bad cop. Mm-hmm. Daddy always gets the glory. Daddy is fun guy. She's the one that has to do the schedule, and she's the one. And is this just motherhood she's asking, or is she taking on too much? Let's see what Chica has to say. Chika. I hope I'm saying it right. Hi,
7: Chica. Yes, Chika. Hi, Rula. Hi, Eric. Hey. Hi, Samantha. I am a long-time listener.
2: Thank you.
7: So happy to be on air.
2: Hey.
7: So I am a certified parent coach practitioner with How We Parent. And most especially, I am a mom of 3. Okay. So there are a lot of things she can do. First of all, yes, mom, I am going to validate that this is motherhood. Mm-hmm. But also, another thing I have to say is, as a mom, I recommend that you start to encourage the dads to be a part of the children's life day to day, right? So this is a conversation that you need to have. You need to sit down and say, hey, I am not feeling supported, and these are the areas I need support, okay? Have that conversation with him. And also, I recommend that you guys the weekends, okay? You have a weekend for you, a Saturday for you, and another for him since you have childcare.
2: Wait, your phone cut out. Your phone cut out for a second, Chica. You recommend that you guys what on the weekends? Have separate weekends?
7: You could split the weekends. No, not separate.
2: But
7: a weekend where you have a parent on call or parent on duty. Does that make sense?
5: Got it.
7: Yeah, a parent in charge, exactly. That's what my husband and I used to do when our kids were young.
3: That sounds great, but will you ladies let us be in charge? Like, you really
7: absolutely,
3: just,
7: yes.
3: Really just said she can't shut her head off or her mind off from this. How do you guys do that? How do you shut your mind off?
7: You just have to let him. You just have to. And think about it this way, moms. You are taking time for yourself. So you are taking time for yourself. You need to protect your peace and your space, okay? So you let dad be dad. Let him be in control. Trust me, the first time, it's going to be very hard. You're going to feel like you're going to come back and the house is going to be upside down and probably on fire. But it won't be. Because he is dear dad, okay? So if he is a part of the day-to-day, then you should be okay with a weekend or a Saturday. And it's not just all day. It's not just the whole weekend.
2: Yeah.
7: It's probably from like 8 to 8 p.m. or whatever, or all day Saturday. So she can have time to do whatever she wants and probably go out with the girls and start back on mommy duties on Sunday. So yes, and she needs to have a conversation. They need to draft a plan. Or if they need extra support, they can always call me.
2: And, so how do you become a parent coach practitioner? I've never heard of this in my life.
3: Instagram, what do you have?
7: I have a website.
3: What is it?
7: Yes, I am certified. I have a certification. I went through it for about 9 months.
3: Cool.
7: So my website is www.howweparent.com.
3: And
7: how availability. I've been doing this now for about 3 years.
2: Well, listen, we have a firestorm of debate, so we're going to let this go to the next
3: break
2: because we have a lot of callers who want to say their piece. So, Sandra, thank you for your point, and we have many more to come because there are some dads on the line. They're like, hey, you guys need to let us have some of that control.
3: Let the men finally talk.
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8: 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We still have a long delay. 69 East Tex Freeway southbound at Greens. The 2 right lanes are blocked. That's a 45-minute delay from McClellan. 69 East Tex Freeway southbound, your trip. FM 1960 into downtown. That's 70 minutes in your travel time. 69, East Texas Freeway, outbound downtown to FM 1960. That's a 15-minute trip. We have heavy congestion, 45 North Freeway, outbound downtown to Woodlands Parkway. That's 29 minutes in your travel time. Inbound, that's going to be about a 30-minute ride. I'm Janet G with your KRBE traffic check.
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24: It has been so busy if you're into soccer, and if you're not, what are you doing? You're missing out. Yesterday, crazy games. Brazil against Norway. Norway took that W 2-1. And then Mexico and England. England won 3-2. That was a crazy game. That was the night game last night. England was down a man. I mean, it was insane. If you haven't watched it, I'm not going to go and do the whole recap for you. What you need to know today is that there are two games, one starting at 2, Portugal versus Spain, and then USA against Belgium at 7. So there's a lot of soccer going on. I'm so here for it. After Risk It All, we're going to get back to group therapy. The mom, is she the villain? Part 2. You can also text us, KRBE's text line, 37530. We'll get to it next. It's The Rilla Show with Eric on 104.1 KRBE.

0: continue this debate because we started off with a listener line call from a mom who feels like she's always the bad cop. She's always the villain. The husband is the good cop. He gets the fun. And she said, is this just motherhood or am I taking on too much? Well, it has started a firestorm of a debate because Sandra had called in. She's a mother of four kids. And she said the same thing. The dad never got engaged with it. Eric's point, a lot of people want to shoot daggers at you, Eric.
1: Which one?
0: Like, no, Eric.
2: Which point?
0: That you're saying, fine, you trained us to not be involved.
2: Just because you got to let it go, guys, ladies. If you're going to let us be in charge, let us be in charge. And after a while, you beat us down. We're like, all right, you know what? You could be the bad cop. You can do that then. Because whatever I do, for some reason, does not seem like it's the right way because it's not what you do.
0: And people are saying you're weaponizing your incompetence on text.
2: Because you guys are weaponizing your control freaks. You got to trust us. We're parents too. For some reason, these kids survive when you guys are out and doing stuff. We can take care of them.
0: And they'll say, because we set it up that way for them to survive.
2: See, there you go. There you go, right there. Weaponizing
0: exactly.
2: That. We do everything. We're so great. Well, then, if you're so great, then take the villain role, too.
0: There is an algorithm. There's a very famous thing that's going around if your algorithm is about parenting.
2: Dads
0: that I've seen
2: too.
0: Many times about the dad saying, let me just help you. Just ask me. And the mom's like, I don't want you to say, just ask me. I want you just to do it. Okay. Well, let me help you wrap presents, let's say, for the holidays.
3: Yes.
0: Okay, thanks. That's great. Thank you so much. And then he goes, oh, where's the scissors? Oh, where's the tape? Oh, wait, where's the wrapping paper? I'll just do it myself.
3: Uh-huh.
0: So that was a good example of...
2: But we can't read your minds, thank
0: But
2: God.
0: You should know where the scissors are,
2: yeah.
0: Right?
2: Or well, we
0: should
2: can't find some of the fridge.
0: Where the scissors
2: Where's
0: are.
2: That at? And right, it's
0: always.
2: Right there in the
3: so
2: pantry
3: use
2: or
3: my
2: something.
3: Eyeballs, not your eyeballs.
0: That's what I said. Did you look with my eyes? Even the kids are like, Mommy, I don't have your eyes. Okay. Jose is on the line because we're going to hear from some dads as well. Hi, Jose. Oh, my phone's not working. Oh, he's on line four. That's why it's that tricky line.
2: Line four still.
0: Line four still sucks. Okay. is six. Hi, Jose. Good morning.
4: Hi, good morning, guys. How
0: Hello,
4: are you all?
2: All right, Jose. What, go
0: what
2: ahead.
0: Is your point of view on this dad, mom, good cop, bad cop, villainous debate?
4: Yeah, well, in my personal experience, I mean, I've been married for 9 years now. And again, in my experience, it's been an equal partnership from the beginning. So it's not about letting the moms let you be the dad. You need to be the dad, right? And so it's not about waiting for the mom to tell you, hey, I'm wrapping presents now. And then you say, hey, let me help you out. It's more like, hey, I went ahead and started on wrapping the presents, you know, trying to get ahead of the game. To help out the wife. And,
0: but how did you know that, though, Jose? A lot of women will say their husbands don't know that. How did you know that? Did you and your wife, when y'all got married, have a conversation about that? When y'all had a baby, here's what I need from you? Or you just naturally knew it?
4: Well, I mean, absolutely. There had to be open line of communication between us. And we were just on the same page that we were never going to be scared to tell each other the hard things. And so, from the beginning, it was like, hey, we're going to be equal partners in this. And that goes with finances, living, kids, and everything.
2: How about criticism? Did you tell her, like, you know what? I mean, we're a team. Mm-hmm. I might do things different than you. It doesn't mean I'm wrong all the time. Just because I didn't do it your way doesn't mean that's always the right way. There's other ways to do things, but you're criticizing me for everything. You're beating me down every time. I can't do anything right. Oh, I'm just a stupid man. that gets old as a man being in that position.
4: There absolutely is that those tough conversations. But again, it's less about saying, hey, well, you make me feel less than, or you make me feel like I can't handle it. It's more like, hey, we need to understand that we can do this together, and we need to understand and communicate about, you know, splitting these responsibilities. Mm-hmm. So less placing the blame on the other and more, hey, we're in this together. How can we solve it?
2: Okay.
0: All right, a lot of people on text
2: like
0: are loving
2: man.
0: You.
2: Yeah.
0: They're like, Jose needs to teach a husband class.
3: Yeah.
2: the husband unicorn class.
0: Yeah.
2: Since he's a unicorn.
0: You're a unicorn. Thank you, Jose.
2: That's awesome,
0: Thank
2: buddy.
0: You so much for listening. We're going to go to Courtney on the line.
2: It is true. Someone just said, take initiative. That is true.
0: Don't 100%. Weaponize your incompetence. Do
3: yes.
0: not weaponize your incompetence.
2: Yep.
0: I don't know, so I won't do it.
2: And this is a lot different because women work. More, just as much as men.
3: Right.
2: It's not like 1972.
0: Yeah, it's a double income family.
3: Like, it's like simple things, too. I'm very blessed. My husband definitely has stepped up with a lot of things. I mean, I'm not shaming because I know there's equal. It's like 50-50, but it's like, you know, the kids need a bath. If you need a bath every other day, the kids probably need a bath every other day. You know what I mean? Like, know when your kids need baths. Know that they need to eat dinner. It's one of those kind of things. It's like... both partners need to step up instead of it being like the mom being like, okay, well, when am I going to do a bath? Am I doing it before dinner?
2: What are we
3: after
2: eat tonight?
3: Cooking dinner? I have to cook dinner. It's like, even like the simple things like that is like, okay.
0: And for men, please don't, because your wife left to go to the grocery store for an hour and a half, say, well, I'm going to get a reward because I stayed and watched the kids. That's your kid.
3: Yeah.
0: You're the dad. Exactly. You're the babysitter.
2: But I will say it does help, though, if you do it. You don't have to acknowledge it all the time, but just say, hey, you know, thanks for doing that.
0: So the husband also needs to say that to the wife, though, because the wife doesn't get that.
2: But I think it works both ways, but yes. I know for men it works a lot. We're like dogs. We like, you give us a treat.
0: The reward.
2: The reward does help.
3: Yeah, but so do women. They want to be recognized as well.
2: Yeah.
3: Thanks, Kev.
0: All right, Kevin.
3: Was that your radio sounder?
0: Hi, Courtney. You're
2: is that tomorrow's radio sounder?
1: Hi. Okay.
2: Go ahead.
1: So this is a thing. Eric, I want to tell you, I don't want you to feel like you're singled out, because the problem is a lot of guys think exactly like you, okay? This is just the thing. Women have to grow up. Men typically don't have to grow up. We have to be the mature one. It is part of motherhood. We cannot turn it off. Now, the good thing about when you have the right spouse is that there are moments that y'all can turn it off together. And that's how y'all make it through that stick.
0: Wait,
1: right?
0: Why are you saying the men don't have to grow up? Clarify that.
2: We're always like kids.
1: You guys are more mature. We do the schedules. We do plan everything. They technically never have to be mature and do those things the way we do it. Now, that last husband, he was amazing. Like chicken.
2: Yeah.
1: Yeah, he was. So, and the thing is like y'all, men don't necessarily think about how to make it easier. So like a girlfriend, right? We call a girlfriend to vent, and the girlfriend already knows the problem, because we can be in the same room as a friend, and they know how to take over without us even saying anything, correct?
2: Yep.
0: Oh, yeah.
1: They know how they know what we need. If we're in the room with a man and the child is needing the same attention, the man's going to be on his phone or something, doing something else. That
0: you're not always on alert.
1: We have to ask them.
2: Yeah. Is it possible for both to be like the alpha male, though?
1: But a woman can be in the same room and do the same, to take over without that man being there. Does that make sense?
0: Yes, it does.
2: But you know, like a relationship, like one person likes to take care of the bills. If both of you are pig-headed with the finances and that, it's like one has to give with everything, right?
0: Well, I know,
2: if you're both 50-50 with everything, like,
0: you can't say that about your kids.
2: No. I know, but that's what I'm saying. With kids, though, I mean,
0: one of y'all has to be in charge of the kids.
2: But one's more in charge. One takes more initiative, I feel like.
0: Why?
2: No matter what it is. Even if it's 90% to 87.
3: It should be that way.
2: I don't know if it's 50-50. I just feel like one person is going to be more of anything we do in life.
0: I think
2: one
0: that person, if a man,
2: nobody is like Jose and it's 50-50.
0: It would be nice if they were, though. That's
2: because women can't shut it off. And guys,
0: men don't get it.
2: We can shut it off. We can sit there.
0: You never turn it on. Some men never turn it on. That's why there's deadbeat dads.
2: During this next break, I'm going to probably be just thinking of nothing in my head. And you two will be thinking, oh, now I'm thinking about my kids. What's for dinner tonight?
5: Someone said.
2: That's what guys are.
3: I do have a whole list of things I
2: need
3: to do after
2: work. Your guys' brains are always going.
0: Right, Kevin, what'd you say?
5: And this, Houston, is why I'm lesbian. You will not catch me raising a grown man.
0: Real quick, Suha's been on hold for a long time.
2: Right,
0: I know you've been married for 20 years, Suha. What is your... Because we're running out of time. What is your comment on the good cop, bad cop parenting debate?
6: I think it's important to communicate and set forth expectations. When our children were little, I would tell him, hey, we need to either give the kids a bath or do the dishes. Which one did you want to do?
3: Yep.
6: And we would talk about those things. It's not easy being married for 21 years, but I think if you don't communicate, they don't know what's going on in our head.
2: Yep.
6: They're completely different. So I always think about yin and yang. You know, they're there to complement us. And it's interesting when you actually sit down and have conversations. I didn't know some of the things my husband was thinking about just recently. He's like, hey, you know, we're trying to redo some stuff in the house. He was like, I was thinking this. I was like, oh, really? I would have never thought that he would think of something similar to me. And so communication, if you don't communicate, they don't know. And
0: if you don't trust it, if you don't trust your mate, that's also a problem.
6: Exactly. It has to be trust.
0: I hear you.
7: It's not going to be done your way. It's not going to be done your way, but
0: it's gonna get
7: there's
0: done.
7: So many ways to do things.
0: Yeah.
7: That's exactly. Not you. If you're going to do it, you're going to do it your way. If my husband's going to do it, it's going to be his way. And I had to learn how to be okay with that because he's not me. So gotcha. That was a
2: yes,
7: me
2: Rula,
7: problem.
2: Tassos is not you. Tassos has his own way, Rula.
0: I know he does. Ever since we were
2: his
0: engaged.
2: Your kids look pretty healthy and happy in life, so hey, I think he's done a pretty great job, too.
0: I give him credit. He holds it down, obviously,
3: and
0: in the morning.
3: And he's working. Text you that.
0: Because I'm on the air.
3: Like that.
2: Give me some free bread now, okay, man?
0: Wait, real quick, we got to read that text that made me and Sam cackled during the commercial break.
3: Rula, you can't read that all on
0: Why?
3: Air.
0: Why? Yes, you can.
3: Okay.
0: Because every woman is having a struggle. There is one of our listeners, her husband is literally blind. She said that she has this big struggle with him because she feels like she has to parent him too.
2: Oh, he's
0: she
2: really
0: goes,
2: blind.
0: He's actually blind. And she goes, wow, listen to this conversation. It's just open. It's just showing to me that it's not because my husband's blind. It's a man thing.
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9: 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Plan for a 5-minute delay, I-10 Katy Freeway, inbound, 99 to Grand Parkway into downtown. That's a 30-minute trip. That trip outbound is about a 24-minute trip. We still have heavy congestion, but it has improved significantly. There's an accident blocking the two right lanes on 69 East Tex Freeway southbound at Greens. That's a 20-minute delay from McClellan. 69 East Tex Freeway, inbound, FM 1960 into downtown right now is close to 25 minutes in your travel time. I'm Janet G with your KRBE traffic check.
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3: 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Like we said, we're always here, always live. Hey,
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3: K, you are live.
5: Yes, beautiful day today. Monday, the 6th of July. We are 11 days from my birthday.
3: Woo!
5: So I'm just putting it out there. I enjoy new colognes.
3: Oh, okay.
5: Cute bathing suits.
3: What else? We have to do QVC before you leave then.
5: You know what? I'm not going to hold you to that because then it'd have to come out of your pocket.
3: No, I will still make Eric and Rue pay.
5: Oh, you still make him pay.
3: But just for fun. Because every single time we do that, that is so much fun.
5: Okay,
3: behind the scenes, we're going to try and figure that out. And if you haven't...
5: Maybe on Thursday.
3: Okay, Thursday. Yeah. Yes! Yeah, okay, yeah. Thursday.
5: I'm here most of the week.
3: I love that. This is like the fun thing that we try and do when we're... it's our birthdays. We're live in studio. Mm-hmm. We go through QVC, HSN.
5: Mm-hmm.
3: And then there's HSN2, and we flip through and we try and figure out what you're getting for your birthday. So we're absolutely going to try and do that on Thursday.
5: It's like roulette. All right, turn it on. What do they have? That's what you get.
3: What are you getting? But we're going to get back to the real show with Eric after Dance the Night, Dua Lipa. We're going to do a little bit of Celebrity Scooper. We're talking about Disney movies that traumatized you as a child. I still have yet to see Toy Story 5, but I haven't heard anything that was traumatizing with that yet. So fingers crossed it's not, but is it on the list? We're going to talk about it next. It's KRBE.

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2: Brought to you by Taqueria Arandas, and I'm going to put it out there. I think all of us have been traumatized in one way or another by something that happened in a Disney movie. And there's like a whole thing about it on the internet. Like there's groups about it always talking about how, why is there such a darkness to Disney movies? Is it because Walt Disney's mom died? For those that don't know, true story, when Walt Disney was inspired by his girls at the park to build a place where he could go with his girls that kind of reminded him of how he grew up in this little small town, that's where he got the inspiration to make Main Street Disneyland. And the money that he made from creating Disneyland, he bought his parents a house that killed his mom, because the home had what is the carbon monoxide that comes in?
3: Oh, no.
2: And it killed her.
3: So he always felt guilt?
2: So there was always guilt because his mother died.
3: That's sad.
2: On the home that he bought her from his riches and success.
3: They didn't teach me that on any of those rides when I was at Disney.
2: I learned that either. When Disney Plus came out, y'all gave me such a hard time of watching it like 24/7. There's so many amazing Walt Disney stories on there. Anyway, that's always been like a theory online about why are the moms always gone movies.
3: It's a way they know it's an instant way to make people have an emotional attachment to the story.
2: Right. Think about Finding Nemo. Mom gets wiped out.
3: Yep.
2: Bambi. Mom gets shot.
3: Lion King, like you said.
2: But the mom lives in Lion King. It's the dad that gets wiped out. And that was, oh my God, I cried.
3: But there's always something tragic has to happen.
2: Yeah, Little Mermaid, she doesn't have mom.
3: What about Dumbo?
2: There's no mom.
3: What Dumbo
2: in, have? And Dumbo is so horrible because they ripped Dumbo away from his mom.
3: Oh, yeah, that's what it was.
2: It was so sad. And she's all sad in that train wagon. And she'd cry all the time. He's like,
3: You know, I've never seen any of the remakes of Disney.
2: Like the live
3: action? Live action stuff. I've never seen not one.
4: No, nor have I. I don't have
3: I just
4: any
3: don't
4: interest.
3: Want to.
5: Oh, the live action?
4: No,
2: I saw Beauty and the Beast.
3: Lion King. Beauty and Beast did one?
2: Yeah, and I saw Lion King.
3: What was Beauty and the Beast? It was
2: Emma Watson from Harry Potter.
3: Maybe I did see that one when the kids were little. Maybe I did.
2: Yeah.
3: So I saw one.
2: Mm-hmm. Here's how they rank.
3: I like the
2: for the most traumatizing moments in Disney movie history. Number 10. I did not see Big Hero 6. Anybody here see Big Hero 6?
5: Yes.
4: No.
2: You did?
5: Yeah.
2: Okay, it's the older brother passes away?
5: Oh.
2: That's number 10 on the list.
5: Yeah.
2: Did that traumatize you, Sam?
5: No, because that is...
3: Because you're probably older?
5: Yeah, that's a newer movie.
2: Okay. Number 9. So you have to take notes of these, Sam, because you have toddlers.
5: Right.
2: In a new movie.
5: I mean, Santi just saw Big Hero 6. That came out in 2014.
2: It probably went over his head, though.
5: Absolutely.
2: Yeah, but maybe in 3 years.
3: Where's Tater at? Where's the cars?
2: Yeah.
3: Where's
2: number 9.
5: Oh, stop!
2: The most traumatizing moment, number 9, when the evil queen transforms in Snow White. Because she's the old lady.
3: That was creepy, yeah.
2: It was creepy. Number 8, when all the kids turned into donkeys in Pinocchio.
3: I was going to say the donkey
2: 100%
3: one.
2: 100% traumatized me.
3: Were they at the pool hall or something?
2: He's laughing and goes, "Yaw!" And he just turns into a donkey because they're bad boys.
3: Yeah, that was creepy.
2: And they're smoking cigars and playing pool. And I guess they're drinking, but they're not really supposed to be showing us they're drinking. They're just bad kids. It's so traumatizing. I remember when I saw that, I go, my God, they're going to turn into donkeys. Okay, number 7, the toy monkey in Toy Story 3
3: you hated that one.
2: Terrifying. It's the symbols monkey who's watching the cameras.
5: Yes.
2: Oh, my God, that whole thing. And then Toy Story 4, OMG blank you. I am an adult, and I thought I was going to leave the theater with the creepy marionette guys.
3: Is that the one with the Barbie?
2: Going around in the antique store with the lady and the doll in the bassinet.
3: I don't think I ever saw 4.
2: It is freak me out.
3: Is 4
2: out
3: the one
2: central.
3: That makes everyone cry at the end? Or no?
2: 3 was the one I thought because it's about the daycare, right?
5: There's where the 3, kids go to the
3: I
5: daycare.
3: Thought there's one where Andy leaves or something.
2: No, the one that made everybody cry is when the new little girl, Andy gives his toys to the little girl, but I don't know which one that is.
3: Yeah, that was
2: the daycare one makes everybody cry because they're about
5: daycare's
2: to get incinerated.
5: Daycare's number 3.
2: Okay, so it must have been...
5: had to be, because Santi and I just watched that.
3: Which was the one with Frasier is the... Kelsey Grammer is like a
2: that's the
3: prospector.
2: That's number 2.
3: That's 2.
2: Yeah, when Wayne Knight Newman from Seinfeld is trying to sell
5: that. Right now. I gotcha. Yeah.

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1: Remember Mama Coco? 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
2: That seems sad.
3: Yeah, but...
1: I know, but not as traumatizing as Bambi's mom getting shot.
3: What's number one? If it's not mine, then this list is
1: me. What's your number one? Your number one is?
3: Lion King.
1: Is it? 100%. Mufasa's death in Lion King is the number one most traumatizing moment in Disney. 100%.
2: You can see, but that was 94, 100%. So you were like...
3: That was my
2: two
3: wheelhouse.
2: Or three, yeah. So
3: Lion King.
2: Is a VHS. You probably
3: every
2: watched
3: kid
2: it.
3: My age has a Hakuna Matata tattooed on them.
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5: 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We have the remnants of an earlier accident slowing traffic, 6096 Freeway southbound, FM 1960 to downtown, 24 minutes in your travel time. There's still about a 3 to 4 minute delay. The accident did clear 6096 Freeway southbound at Greens. There's still about a 3 to 4 minute slowdown. And 610 West Loop southbound, you've got heavy congestion hitting the brakes from Katy Freeway to 69 Southwest Freeway right now. That's about a 10 minute trip. I'm Janet G with your KRVE traffic check.
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17: 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Eastbound, 99 to Grand Parkway into downtown, 30 minutes in your travel time. We've got an accident in the center lane to watch for at Taylor that is adding to delays. And, of course, you've got construction Hyde Shield, 45 North Freeway. Katy Freeway, outbound downtown to State Highway 99 to Grand Parkway. That's 24 minutes in your travel time. And then congestion will slow you down 610 West Loop, southbound I-10 Katy Freeway to 69. Southwest Freeway, plan for up to a 4-minute delay. I'm Janet G with your KRBE traffic check.
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25: And as you're hanging out with KRBE, we're just a couple minutes away from Rose's update with Darren and Jody. Special K and I, Sam, we tried to get some answers, see how his weekend went, and we did. So after Dracula, we are going to get that, but I wanted to let you guys know that if you're trying to win those tickets again for the Bridal Extravaganza Show happening at George R. Brown July 18th and 19th, I have your tickets for that at 10:18. I will tell you when to call. But let's get Rose's update. It's The Rula Show with Eric on 104.1 KRBE.

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4: If you were listening last Thursday and even this morning at 5:30, we played Roses again this morning with Darren and Jody. He came to us to try and see if we could figure out if his wife was cheating on him. And we had you step in, Special K.
5: Because he had made a profile on a website that he knew that she liked to visit.
4: Mm-hmm.
5: This one happened to feature Latin men. Hey.
4: Yeah.
5: So after he made this profile, he asked one of us to step in and act as this individual, Diego, to try to catfish her, to try to goat her into a date or more. So this is what happened. Right. This
4: yeah,
5: is where we're
4: gonna
5: pick it up.
4: As soon as we call her, this exactly.
5: Okay. But he asked me to play a character.
4: Yes.
5: You remember most of the Special K characters are silly.
4: Mm-hmm.
5: I'm trying my best to be a not silly character. You'll find out how it goes. This is what happened when we called Jody.
4: Yes.
5: As Diego is trying to set something up here. This is the first time they've ever spoken. This is how it went.
6: Hello.
7: Hola, hermosa. It's Diego. Am I catching you at bedtime?
6: No, no. I'm glad you called.
7: All right. I've been counting the days till I could finally meet you.
6: Yeah, me too. All
7: right. So, like, are we still cheering from Mexico together?
6: Absolutely. I told you already. That's my team.
7: Hey, perfect. Listen, I'll wear green, and you can show me where all the best food is, and, you know, cualquier.
6: Oh, absolutely. I can do that. I've got so many places I want to show you.
7: All right. Orale. So, like, maybe, like, Femme Fest, maybe, like, dinner afterwards. Maybe we just, like, keep talking until they kick us out.
6: You know what? That actually sounds pretty perfect.
7: Okay, so, listen, like, I have to admit, your smile and your pictures has been stuck in my head all week.
6: You're sweet.
7: So, but, like, your husband, like, he'll be out of town?
6: Yeah, I know. He's actually gone all weekend, so it's perfect.
7: All right, so I don't have to show your attention.
6: No, you're not going to.
7: Okay, but before we make plans, there's one thing I gotta tell you.
6: Okay.
7: My name's not Diego.
6: No,
4: that's not Diego.
5: No, I'm sorry. My name is Kevin, and I have called you on behalf of your husband. He kind of put me up to this.
8: And you fell for it, Jody.
4: Hard. You're on The Rula Show with Eric, and this is Roses. Your husband, Darren, is on with us. Hey, Darren.
9: Yeah, I'm here. So you were really, really going to meet him, huh?
6: Is this Darren? Are you serious?
9: No. Don't Darren me. You told me you had to work on Friday.
6: Well, I was going to tell you, but...
9: No.
6: I don't know.
9: No, you weren't. This is exactly what happened 3 years ago. I forgave you once. I believed you.
6: I know.
9: Why another guy? Why another dating site?
5: Mm-hmm.
4: Seriously.
5: Yep.
6: Because I don't know. I don't feel anything anymore.
9: I'm sorry. Excuse me?
5: What?
6: I don't. I love that Latino men are passionate, they're confident, they flirt, they make you feel like you're the only person in the room.
5: Mm-hmm.
9: Okay, so that's it, right? I'm boring. That's what it is.
6: Sometimes, yeah, you are, and I can't help it if you're like bland and have no passion and you can't deliver. And honestly, it's just like, oh God, even when we do hook up, it's like, oh, I have to think about other people even to get through it.
8: Wait, oh my gosh.
4: Wow. Okay.
8: Wait, hold on a second, Jody. That is not right. You have to think of another man.
9: That is so freaking wrong.
4: Yeah, that was a little too honest.
8: That's uncalled for.
4: Goodness.
9: This marriage is so f***ed up. You know that?
4: Jody, wait. Why haven't you told Darren this? Why are you now just dropping the bomb that you're not happy in your marriage? The passion's not there. Have you discussed this? I mean, you didn't need to cheat.
6: I've tried to discuss it. I've tried. You know, he'll say he's tired or that he wants to work on it later. And you know what? Later never came.
8: So you went to have an affair.
4: Yeah, that's no excuse.
8: That's your excuse.
9: Yeah, that's not an excuse.
6: Well, it's not an excuse. I'm not saying it's an excuse. But I'm just telling you why.
5: Right. She's saying she tried, though.
4: That's still not an excuse. You guys have been married for 5 years.
9: You're really going to meet this guy while I was out of town, huh?
6: Yeah.
5: So, it sounds like Darren wasn't receptive.
8: Darren, you gave her a chance, though. She cheated on you 3 years ago. You gave her a chance. And now, Jody, you're doing this again. What? Why even stay married to the guy? Do you have kids? I never did ask that. Do you guys have kids?
6: We don't. Thank God. Okay. I'm not happy. Like, I'm ashamed. Basically, yeah. I am ashamed, but I've just felt so lonely in the marriage for so long.
5: And you have communicated this?
6: Yes. Many times.
8: Did you know this, Darren? Did you feel this way?
2: No.
7: Do you feel like it's past the point of no return? Do you feel like there's any way that he could come back from this?
6: I mean, honestly, I don't know. I feel like I've been hoping that you were going to snap back into the guy that I married, the guy who used to, like, surprise me and flirt with me, couldn't wait to spend time with me. But, like, I don't know. He stopped caring.
7: The passion is gone.
9: I stopped caring. Why do I feel like you're turning this into I'm the bad husband when you cheated on me?
7: That is true.
9: Twice.
7: Yes. That is true.
9: I gave you a chance.
4: Yeah.
8: She screwed you over, dude.
7: Yeah.
4: Twice now. You caught
9: her. If you didn't want me, if you were bored, if you were over it, just leave.
7: Yeah.
9: Divorce me. Why go through all of this? Why put me and put yourself through all of this?
8: Mm-hmm. Yeah, it doesn't make sense. Yeah, why would you, if you're not happy, you don't have kids, get the hell out of the marriage. Obviously, you don't want to be with him. You're thinking of other men. That's
6: He begged me to stay.
4: Mm-hmm. Well, I guess this is your guys' answers now.
9: If you don't want me, why still be with me? You don't even know how much it hurts.
7: I'm sorry, Darren. Uh-huh. I'm sorry. And I'm sorry that we had to kind of expand on what you had already learned. There's two choices here I can see, and that is getting counseling as a couple to see if this is something that both of y'all can work out. But if she's already taken these steps, then it sounds like it may have gone too far.
8: It sounds like it's over, man. I'm sorry, Darren.
7: I'm sorry.
2: I just want to say thank you for giving me this. I think I needed it. And Jody, honestly, I don't know. I forgive you once. I don't know if I can survive this again.
7: Oh, well, she had just hung up on
8: you. She's not there anymore.
7: She's gone. Sorry.
8: Maybe Sam and Kev can talk to you next Monday.
4: We'll just check in and see how you're doing. See if there's any update with you and Jody.
2: Thank you, guys.
7: So sure enough, he did agree to take our call this morning. Even though Eric and Rula are not here, Sam and I thought that, well, why not?
4: Right.
7: Give him a call, see if he'll answer.
4: Yep.
7: So thank you, Darren, for joining us. Good morning.
2: Hey, guys.
4: Hey, Darren. Thank you so much for coming to The Real Show with Eric for Roses. I'm sorry we found out that your wife of 5 years was unfaithful.
7: Seeking to be unfaithful. She didn't actually pull the trigger on it this time, but in the past she has. So moving forward, we did speak to her. She did fall for my bait. She did take the catfish, made a plan with another man. But now we have to figure out what will y'all do from here and what happened next. So what happened after that phone call?
2: Well, guys, I just want to say thank you for your help for getting me here. And, you know, honestly, I have no idea.
4: What do you mean you have no idea where she's at?
2: She took off to Mexico with her friends right after the phone call.
4: No.
2: Yeah.
4: What?
2: So I have no contact, no knowledge of where she's at, what she's doing.
7: Oh, damn.
4: What in the world? Why would you do that? If she's trying to fix this, why would she leave?
7: I don't think she's trying to fix it.
2: Maybe she's not. And you know what? I wouldn't even be mad. I mean, don't get me wrong. I'm hurt and it hurts, but looking forward to the future, you know, it might be best. Or maybe she just needed some time off, but I think I'm being a little too naive.
7: Yeah. You know, sometimes your significant other needs to take a step away.
4: What's that saying? The heart grows fonder with the distance or something?
7: Through separation grows fondness.
4: Okay.
7: Yes, and time heals all wounds.
4: So maybe she needed some
7: time and margaritas. Separation.
4: I feel like you needed this trip away to
7: digest what happened.
4: Yes, not her. She's the one that caused this. And now she's the one going out having fun.
7: Mm-hmm.
2: Agreed. You know what? Maybe I should take a trip down to, like, I don't know, Colombia or something.
4: There you go. Find you a Colombian woman.
7: I mean, let's not rebound that quickly, Sam.
4: I mean,
7: that might be what you would do. But
4: sorry, Darren. You seem like you're in better spirits, so at least that's good. I'm sorry we don't have answers. I guess
7: I know people wanted to actually hear answers, but we don't have answers for anyone.
4: No, she packed
7: She's
4: a bag.
7: Still gone.
4: And went to Mexico. And you guys, I mean, you haven't changed, like, the locks on your house or anything like that.
7: He gonna lock her out?
4: I don't know.
2: No, but you know what? I hadn't thought of that.
4: Yeah.
2: But thank you.
7: No, don't do that.
4: No, you're not allowed to. But
7: no.
4: I'm just saying, she left the country.
7: Yeah.
4: And they're married.
7: Yes.
4: instead of just staying home and trying to
5: work it out.
4: Work it out.
5: Do we do a Roses update? I don't know.
4: Darren, thank you so much for trusting Eric, myself, and Kevin for Roses. Mm-hmm. I'm sorry that the outcome is... That's
5: still up in the air.
4: Yes. That's only, I guess, for you guys to decide if you want this relationship to work or not. But you can always reach back out to us and keep us updated with what happens with y'all.
5: Thank you so much for following
2: up with us. No. Thank you. Thank you for that.
5: All right, bro. Thank you, Darren. I can't.
4: Thanks, dude.
2: Thank you, guys.
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2: Yes, I know we usually do closure here, but we always open it up to closure or regrets. We don't get as many regrets as we do closure because we've been in closure for many years.
1: Regrets is a little different. You know, on closure, guys, we always have, like, the person that got ghosted is, like, seeking the person that ghosted them, and we bring them into the conversation. We have both parties on the phone right now for regrets.
2: Yep. Abby's the one who has the regret, and I even told David, somebody wants to talk to you. He doesn't know until right now. I just said her name. Now he's going to know that's who the person is that has a regret about him.
1: Well, hi, Abby. Hey, hi, David. Good morning, guys.
3: Wow. Hi, good morning.
1: Wow.
2: David, because you kept asking me, who is it? I said, just wait till we're on the air. So it's Abby. What do you think about that?
4: Oh, well, can I pick myself off the floor?
1: Okay, wait, I need some background here. I need some background. Abby, why don't you start first? You tell us the background of why David is so shocked that we're on conference call with him.
3: Well, we dated about, I think it was like 2-3 years ago. And we dated for, I want to say like 4 months. It was pretty serious. It was going really well. And I can understand why he would say that, because I pretty much just cut it off with no explanation. Like, you know, I just, yeah, I feel terrible about it. So that's why I'm here.
1: Wow.
2: So, David, did you ever wonder, like, what happened to her, as Rula would say? Did you fall into a tree shredder? What happened to her? Where'd she go?
1: Fell into a tree shredder, I mean, and she's no longer with us.
4: It went from full-on relationship to radio silence, and I was just floored. I mean, this is so crazy.
1: Okay, now let me ask you this question, Abby. What has triggered this now? You said it's been almost 3 years. Why? Okay, I get you regret it, but what, after 3 years, has made you want to reach out to David to tell him why you decided to disappear on him?
2: You have a baby?
3: No, I'm just kidding. Stop. No. Oh, my God.
1: Meet your toddler.
3: I guess I've done some growing up, and I realized that was wrong, and I just felt bad because he didn't deserve it. And yeah, and honestly, you guys doing this on the show, I've listened to it and I was like, yeah, I could, that's me, I need to do this.
1: All right, well, David, can I ask, before Abby tells us what she's gonna tell us, what is your status right now? You guys haven't dated in a long time. For both of y'all, are y'all in separate relationships, married, kids?
2: Yeah.
1: What's happened in 3 years?
2: Yeah, what's going
1: on
2: with you?
1: Let's start with you, David.
4: No, I had a couple long-term relationships, but right now I'm single.
1: Okay, how about you, Abby?
3: Same.
1: Really? Okay, well, let Abby, let's hear what you have to say. Well, why did you ghost him? What happened?
3: I'm just going to blurt it out. Everything was fine. It was going really well. And then I met his family. They were very close, very huggy and touchy. But the thing that really weirded me out was they kissed each other on the mouth.
1: Like the mom and the siblings. I've seen that. Some people, I mean, your mouth, your family,
2: like,
1: mouth kissers.
2: Kiss hello, or is it like one of those things they're watching TV and the mom has to go get something from the microwave and she goes, oh, and then goes and leaves?
1: Is it too much kissing? Yeah. On the cheek? Or are we talking mouth kissers on the hellos?
2: Yeah.
3: I didn't spend that much time with them, so I mostly saw it like the hello and goodbye, but it was very normal. Like his mom, the dad with the daughter, with siblings to each other. It was just a lot.
1: Family mouth kissers.
3: And no one acknowledged it. Yeah, I guess so. I just met them the one time, like over the holidays, and it just freaked me out. And
2: wow.
3: I didn't say anything. Yeah, that's why I regret it, because I didn't give him a real reason. I just stopped talking to him because I was so uncomfortable. I didn't know how to bring it up. And I realized that made him feel bad and like unwanted, which wasn't fair.
1: All right, we got that. I really want to know what David has to say, because you know I hear
2: you're
1: y'all
2: pretty quiet,
1: all
2: dude.
1: what do you got to say about that, David?
4: I can't believe I got dumped because I come from a good family.
1: Oh, well,
2: a close family,
1: very close family.
4: Yeah, I mean, it's, I mean, look, I get not all families are the same thing, and you know, my mom took a trip to France, and I think that's where she got it, and it's just my whole life, that's just how we were.
1: Wait, in France, they don't kiss on the mouth, they kiss on the cheek sometimes too many times, but they're not.
4: I've never
1: been.
4: Are
1: they family mouth kissers in France?
2: So your mom.

0: Just started kissing.
1: Yeah, look, we always did that. I mean, my parents kid, my grandparents kissed us. We kissed them. It's just been a thing through generations.
0: On the lips, you're saying.
2: So it really has nothing to do with France. You just threw that out there as a rogue fact.
0: Yeah, that's what I'm saying. Yeah.
2: That's a rogue fact about Frenchies. I don't think they're kissing on the mouth all the time.
0: Now, Italian might be.
2: No, I've seen this with Texas families for sure. I am not comfortable with family mouth kissing as adults. I just am not. But, I'm in your same boat, Abby.
0: I mean, I know every family's different, but David, hearing this now, knowing that's the reason you guys broke up. How do you feel about that?
1: I agree, and we were on a track to greatness. I mean, everything was going so smooth, and it's to get, you know, ghosted after Christmas was, you know, even though it's been years, it's like I always just wondered.
3: I'm sorry, David. I couldn't imagine a future, you know, if we have kids together that they'd be kissing each other and us on the mouth and your parents. I don't know.
2: Now, you're like mouth kissing. No.
0: Could you overlook that now? Like, I mean, you guys are both single.
2: But they're still mouth kissing, aren't they? David, your family still does this.
0: Still doing
2: you didn't
0: this?
2: Know this was a problem.
0: Yeah. You still doing it?
1: Right. But at the same time, I kind of, you know, for my own personal thing, I just said, you know, not everyone does this. So moving forward, when I do have a family, you know, whatever my parents do is on them, but I'm not going to do it.
0: Oh,
2: you already acknowledged that.
3: Okay.
2: Huh.
0: Did you get intimate ever? Or did you, once you met the family at Christmas time, you dumped them?
3: Pretty much. I think I couldn't, I couldn't get the vision out
0: That's
3: of
0: what I'm
3: my
0: saying.
3: Head.
0: You start making out with him, and then all of a sudden you're like, wait a minute, he was just kissing his dad.
3: Right. When he went to kiss me, it just gave me that image, and I was just like,
2: Well, you know what? I'll say this. You know, we have a text screen here that we can see all the time at 37530, and it is really stunning how many people are like, yeah, what's wrong with that? Just like David's family, we do the same thing. And others are like, hell no, no mouth kiss. This way, like, hell to the no, kissing Nana on the mouth.
0: I mean, David, I know it sucks, but at least you have a closure for you. You know why she did this.
1: No, and I get it, and I, you know, even though it's late, I appreciate the honesty. You know, I'm not mad about it. It's, you know, it is the way it is, and it can be off-putting. I mean, to leave my house, sometimes my beard smells like cigars.
2: What? Oh, come on! And I was like, you have a beard now?
0: No, I'm just smells like Brute or Old Spice.
2: Okay, well, look, now you know it is a very polarizing thing to see a family that is mouth kissing to, you know, each other.
0: Yeah.
2: And to them, it's not a sexual thing or anything like romantic.
0: Just
2: it's just like
0: love.
2: It's just, you know, yeah, that affection.
0: You made a great point when you said, I can't believe I got dumped because I love.
2: Because I come from a good family.
0: Yeah, good family, loving family.
2: So I don't know how y'all feel about that. You both said you're single. I mean, they're still kissing each other there, Abby, but David said he wouldn't kiss.
0: Well, that'd be awkward now if you got back together
2: family.
0: And you meet his family again, Rula.
2: And they heard this?
0: Oh, I don't know.
2: Y'all do what y'all want to do.
0: I'll give you guys have the same numbers, I assume, right? Have you guys changed numbers? Abby, I can give you David's.
3: Yeah, same number. Yeah, I mean.
1: Yeah, same.
3: If he's interested, I think why I'm here now is that I've grown up and I realized this was kind of silly and it, you know, it's not his fault. And especially if he's not going to do it in his own life, you know, with his own family, that definitely gives me some peace of mind. So I think I could see past it if he wanted to give me a call.
1: Oh. Is it cool if I text you this afternoon?
3: Yeah, absolutely.
1: All right. Bet. Let's make it happen.
3: Cool.
0: You can put some kissy emojis on there.
2: Your future mother-in-law is going to kiss your baby on the mouth. Yeah. Just remember that.
0: There you go.
2: He may stop, but his family's still doing it.
0: Thanks, guys, for joining us. David, thanks for, you know, being available.
1: This is awesome. Thank you.
2: Okay. Well, keep us updated. If you need us, here we are. Thanks, guys, for reaching out, and good luck. Take care.
3: Thank you so much. Bye.
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we so tired after this 3-day weekend? What's going on? It's your girl Sam hanging out with you as we kick off that hour of nonstop hit music on KRBE. At least a little throwback will hopefully make us a little bit happier. Grab that coffee. I am.

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As soon as the World Cup started, I had my house decorated like you thought it was 4th of July. Well, 4th of July has passed, but you

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You could be dancing with a stranger at someone's wedding, and you probably need an outfit for that. 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

I'm so excited for you to win these tickets. Four tickets to the Bridal Extravaganza Show, July 18th and 19th at George R. Brown Convention Center. And you qualify for your chance to win a gown from the Wonderless Bridal Boutique from the Evermore Collection. I don't need this, but I really want you to win this. 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That's 833-390-KRBE. I'll make it easy. Let's do caller 8. That's my lucky number. Let's do caller 8. Good luck for you to win these four tickets to the Bridal Extravaganza. It's KRBE.

0: 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Hi.
1: Hi. Oh, my God.
0: Courtney. Guess what? 4 tickets to the Bridal Extravaganza show.
1: Perfect. My daughter is getting married.
0: Oh, my gosh. She's going to have... You guys are going to have the best time. You're going to have the best time.
1: Thank you.
0: You qualify, or she may qualify, for a chance to win a gown from Wonderless Bridal Boutique.
1: Thank you so much.
0: You're so welcome. I can't wait for you guys to have the best time ever. And don't worry, KRVE is still hooking you up with more tickets. 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

0: We knew it. Taylor Swift, Travis Kelce, the wedding of our lifetime. Is it? I don't know. It happened July 3rd. Paparazzi kept telling us it was going to happen. Madison Square Garden. Well, sure enough, it did. But the things that we're still finding out, the vows lasted about 20 minutes each. And Taylor Swift even sang a portion of hers while Kelce was emotional throughout it. So if you haven't caught up on all of that, give KRBE a follow. We're trying to give you all the information about the Swiftie wedding.
1: They say the holy water's watered down, and this town's lost its faith. Our colors will fade eventually, so if our time is running out, day after day, we'll make the mundane a masterpiece. Oh my, my, oh my, my love, I take one look at you, you're taking me out.

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If you spent 4th of July with an ex, so would you consider that you guys dating? Are you just talking? What is going on? Hey, it's Sam hanging out with you here on 104.1 KRB. As we're trying to keep up to date with all these celebrities, Ariana Grande was seen spending time with her ex-boyfriend, Ricky. So, not everybody's speculating what's going on, but they've been friends. So, guess we'll find out. It's KRB.

0: 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Today on Carline Comedy, we'll be telling jokes. And who else will be there?
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Are we still going to talk about it? Absolutely. Taylor Swift, Travis Kelce, their wedding happened this weekend. We've been giving you updates about all of that, but I'm sorry, not sorry. I'm obsessed with FIFA World Cup. So I'm going to talk about that next for Sam Spotlight, because what is happening to NRG Stadium now?

0: just heard me teasing about Taylor Swift, Travis Kelce, and their wedding. You can follow along on KRBE socials. We're posting everything there. But what your girl is really obsessed with is FIFA World Cup. Now, USA is playing tonight at 7 p.m. against Belgium. It's going to be a huge game because right now we're in round 16. So this is knockout round. You either make it or you don't. The event is happening at the Seattle Stadium. So unfortunately, I cannot attend that. But at least we can watch it streaming live on TV. And you may even call me a phony because I haven't been to FanFest either in Edo or the Sugarland one because of the heat. I know. I just can't. I can't hang, y'all. So I'm going to be hanging out at home watching this on TV. But circling back to Houston, FIFA will be tearing down and moving out of NRG Stadium in the upcoming days, marking the end of the Houston's portion of the 2026 FIFA World Cup. The focus now shifts to the FIFA Fan Festival in East Downtown, which will run through the end of the tournament on July 19th. The festival will show every match and close its doors after the final match. The removal process includes dismantling the natural grass pitch, restoring various areas of the stadium, and transitioning back to the original name of the Reliance Stadium in August to get ready for the NFL season. So that is what's going down at NRG Stadium, but Fan Festival is still open and Sugarland. So where is your go-to place to watch the World Cup? Hit me up, KRBE's text line 37530. If it has AC, maybe I'll check it out.
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0: 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Are you trying to win those bridal extravaganza show tickets?
1: Yes.
0: Okay, well then keep hanging out with KRBE because Audrey Rose is hooking you up at 1:23.
1: Okay.
0: Who are you trying to win these for?
1: For my daughter. She would love me for life. Oh. Before she got out of the car, she said, please, Mom, please try. Oh, my gosh.
0: Okay. I love that. Yes, 1:23 with Audrey. Okay, she'll tell you when to call. And you could even win a gown from Wonderless Bridal Boutique from the Evermore Collection worth up to $2,000.
1: Thank you.

I did not see this happening. What's going on? It's your girl Sam hanging out with you here on 104.1 KRBE. Justin Bieber could be part of the 2026 FIFA World Cup halftime show. We already know about Madonna, Shakira, and BTS. And now, Justin Bieber, potentially? Ooh, we'll keep you updated. It's KRBE. I could

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0: 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Today on Carline Comedy, we'll be telling jokes. And who else will be there?
1: This is Bryce.
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1: Hi, it's Gracie Abrams with my new song, Hit the Wall. It's Your Music Plus.
0: Gracie Abrams on how Hit the Wall may evolve in concert compared to the studio version.
1: I think what's so exciting about touring music is the way that the songs evolve from the studio version to the live, the live versions. And playing my new music with the band always influences the sound. I think I'm so lucky to work with such a talented group of people in our band and crew who all have their own, you know, set of expertise and instincts as individual artists, and to see that come together is a thrill. We have so much fun in rehearsals trying all different versions of songs, and then right now as we gear up to take this album live, we've already been making lots of tweaks, which is a lot of fun. And I think, I very much have the fans in mind when we're in rehearsals. I'm like, what will they feel extra hard? So it's all about crafting that experience.

0: That was Gracie Abrams' Hit the Wall. 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
38: 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Thanks so much for being here, guys. 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

going to reset you, you know? It's 104.1 KRBE, Audrey Rose, hanging with you. Did you have a good 4th of July? I know I did. Ate a lot of hot dogs and a lot of ribs and a lot of fireworks. And I came back with all 10 fingers and 10 toes. So you know it was good.

Okay, Bruno. You know, it's supposed to be happy vibes. It's 104.1 KRVE, Audrey Rose hanging with you, love. I hope you're having a great day on purpose. I will tell you this. If you're not, you know, one of the easiest ways that you can turn that frown upside down, just by streaming us. We're here to keep you company on our free KRVE.

0: Hey, it's Kevin and Audrey. Today on Carline Comedy, we'll be telling jokes. And who else will be there?
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I mean, she's officially in her honeymoon era now. It's 104.1 KRV, Audrey Rose. The biggest thing that happened over the weekend, Taylor and Travis's wedding. The fact that they had Adam Sandler officiate this wedding, I just wish I could have been a fly on the wall to watch that, you know?

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Okay, so have you recently got engaged? You know that feeling. I remember that feeling when it happened to me. You're like, oh my gosh, it's happening? What do I do now? Well, you got to start planning, right? It's the 104.1 KRVE, Audrey Rose hanging with you. Well, my brides-to-be, we got the Bridal Extravaganza show coming up here July 18th and 19th. And if you are trying to get in the building, love, we got a 4-pack of tickets for you for free going down today around 1:20. 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

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Joey Chestnut, 51 hot dogs he claimed. And of course, he took the title for Nathan's hot dog eating contest. 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

afternoon and happy Monday to you, love. It's 104.1 KRV, Yandy Rose taking care of you. You know what I was thinking to myself? Like, Mondays after a long holiday always have a tendency to feel just extra long, don't they? And for me, I've been feeling so tired. So, if you're feeling a little tired, if you're having a little bit of the Monday blues, well, it's okay, love. I got you in less than 3 minutes. We're going to get into our daily juice.

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4: You know, I'm doing this as a reminder to my own self, but a reminder to you too. Are you a person that's like always on the go? You're always worried about everybody else. You're always trying to make sure you cross your T's and dot your I's. Well, this is your reminder that sometimes you just need to sit down and remind yourself that you're doing your best. And you can, and everything is going to be okay. You're doing the best that you can. It's going to be okay. And it's also okay to take a break. You know, you can't truly be your best self and show up for everybody else in your life if you're not taking care of yourself, love. And your body, as I'm getting older, I'm realizing that your body has a tendency to remind you that and say, girl, we're tired and I'm not doing anything. You know, like for this whole 4th of July weekend, I honestly didn't do much at all. I slept and I didn't realize how exhausted or how much I've been going until like I sat down. So it's okay to just take a break and just take time for you, okay? You are very important. You're your best project you're ever going to work on. That's your Daily Juice.
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1: Oh, did they win?
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1: Oh, man.
0: But you're just a few minutes away from the bridal extravaganza tickets, love. 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

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And you qualify for a chance to win a gown from Wonderlust. Ooh, okay. Talk about budget, baby. I like that. Bridal bouquet from the Evermore collection. That sounds pretty nice, if you ask me. So, 833-390-5723 is the number, love. 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
1: Oh, thank you. Yes.
0: Yes. Now, Frank, did you just get married? Or not married. You just get engaged? You know a bride? You know somebody?
1: No, I'm married already.
0: Oh. Then what you doing at the bridal extravaganza?
1: Well, my brother-in-law and sister-in-law.
0: Oh,
1: are getting married.
0: They're tying the knot, so you're trying to help them out. I like that. I like that. Keep it in the family.
1: Yeah.
0: Well, let me tell you, love, I got a 4-pack of tickets to the Bridal Extravaganza Show July 18th through 19th at George R. Brown Convention Center. You also just qualified for your chance to win a gown from Wonderlust, the bridal bouquet from the Evermore collection. So congratulations.
1: Oh, thank you.
0: You're welcome. Hopefully, if you get that for sister-in-law, then I think you're good on the wedding gifts. I think you'll be covered.
1: Cool. Awesome.
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Did you notice that? It's not too early to buy skeletons, is it? I mean, it's only after the 4th, right? It's Kirby Eve.

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0: Did you wear your jersey today? Are you ready? Because World Cup, baby. Excited to see Team USA. And they have a new reversal that's making some headlines. So we got to talk about it. It's coming up next. It's Scary Eat.
1: When I was young, I fell in love.

0: set.
1: I don't know about you, but I'm ready to already start cheering, man. Team USA! We're going to see if we get it tonight. It's 104.1 KRVE, Audrey Rose hanging with you. Reminder, Team USA is going to be playing tonight if you're following the World Cup. And I feel like the World Cup's been exciting. I feel bad for Mexico last night, but it was such a good game. But Team USA, it's all on you now. Let's see what they can do. Now that Flo Balogun is back, like... It's in for an interesting game tonight. So we're playing against Belgium. The game starts at 7 p.m. In case you didn't know or you missed it or you're trying to make your plans, so make sure you get home like extra early, extra soon. I think it's going to be a really interesting game because of his red card reversal, because that just came out yesterday, and I thought we weren't going to have him. You know he's our leading scorer, so I'm hoping, fingers crossed, Team USA, we might be able to do this thing. Huh? We might be able to do it. We definitely will see. I got my jersey on, so let's go. Go! It's KRVE.
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Man, I'm feeling the pressure because I feel I have the Monday vibes a little bit, but it's my day to do Carline Comedy. What's up, love? Audrey Rose on 104.1 KRBE. Appreciate you streaming us and telling your smart speaker to play us. Can you also slide your favorite dad joke to your girl? You can text it to me, okay? Kevin doesn't have to know. It goes down at 3:15 today.

this is just a rumor, but I don't know how to feel about it. It's 104.1 KRBE, Audrey Rose hanging with you. Did you hear the news that Justin Bieber is reportedly in the talks to do the halftime show for the World Cup finals? I know. If it's anything like what we got at Coachella, I feel like you can just watch it on YouTube. You know, we don't really need him.

0: Hey, it's Kevin and Audrey. Today on Carline Comedy, we'll be telling jokes. And who else will be there?
1: This is Bryce.
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Okay, we are looking for all brides, maybe newly, you know, fiancés, proposals, all that good stuff. Well, that means you're planning a big day. You got a wedding coming up. It's 104.1 KRBE, Audrey Rose hanging with you. 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

You know, some of the celebrities that ended up showing up to Taylor and Travis's wedding were celebrities I didn't even know were friends with her, like Somber. I saw him getting ready. He looked pretty dapper, I will tell you that. I do love that they ended up donating to celebrate their wedding to over a couple different charities across the country. $26 million they donated. It's Kirby E.

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So how'd she get her back? 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
1: After a nice little long weekend, did you have a good Fourth?
0: You know what, Audrey Rose? I had an amazing holiday weekend. Like many Americans, enjoying the fireworks, the grills, the pools,
1: the adult beverages
0: outside in the weather, all to celebrate an event 250 years in the making.
1: Oh,
0: the joining together
1: don't
0: of Taylor Swift and Travis Kelce in holy matrimony.
1: Don't make me throw this at you. I cannot.
0: Know what this past weekend was really about. It was about the romance of an American fairy tale.
1: A fairy tale that we got no cheese before. We didn't really get any, like, we have no pictures, really. We have nothing to really go off of except some blurry stuff that people leaked online. Nothing.
2: You know what I'm hearing? Everybody's dragging Taylor Swift, it's calling it the most trashy, classless wedding that they've ever seen. Like, the flowers are getting dragged.
1: For the bouquet?
2: Yeah, the bouquets. The decorations are getting dragged. People are really making fun of it. You should see the
1: is this people on Reddit? This has to be on Reddit.
2: It's on Instagram,
1: it's
2: too,
1: on Instagram
2: and
1: too.
2: TikTok. But of course you knew. Like, people are all going to have an opinion. Yeah.
1: I think people are probably dragging it just because, like,
2: they didn't get invited.
1: Well, that. But I think it's because it's been, like, everywhere. And it's the wedding that, like, still we don't get to see a lot of it at all, except for hearing from a source close, and she said this, and this is what happened here. So it's like, I want to see.
2: Taylor Swift's team just issued the latest press release. They said it was such a, Taylor Swift's wedding was such a huge success. She has just announced additional wedding dates in Boston, Miami, and Los Angeles.
1: Stop. Turn your microphone off right now.
0: Additional wedding dates have been announced.
1: No, it's not the wedding tour. Get out of here. She needs to go and be in her honeymoon era.
2: How funny. That'd be hilarious.
0: Taylor Swift. Additional wedding dates in Boston, Miami, and L.A.
1: What do we do?
0: Promo? All summer long.
1: The wedding near you.
0: Yes, every
1: dates
0: weekend.
1: Coming soon.
0: Yes. All right, we got the daily debate coming up on the show. We got Carline Comedy. Audrey Rose is bringing her jokes in just a few minutes.
1: No, it's your day.
0: Yeah, okay. Girl, that never gets old.
1: What do you mean? It's your day.
0: It's all your day. Coming up next with Kevin and Audrey on 104.1 KRBE.
3: From the Bell Furniture Unbeat a Bell Prices Traffic Desk, we've got a couple of issues. On the north side, there's a 45 northbound accident at Rankin. Two right lanes blocked. It's going to add a couple minutes there from the Beltway. Galveston County, we've got a 45 northbound accident at Holland, taking up two of the right lanes. So plan for about a five-minute delay. I'm Katie London with your KRBE traffic check.
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2: Why did the woman divorce the grape?
4: Uh-huh.
2: Because it whined all the time.
4: No, because she was tired of raising kids.
2: Raisin.
3: Get it?
2: Raisin. Raisin kid. That was a good one. I didn't expect that. Raisin kids.
4: What bird steals soap from the bathtub?
2: A robber ducky.
4: Aww. Nom, nom, nom, nom, nom, nom, nom. Really?
2: A robber ducky.
4: I thought that was going to be a fun one.
2: That
4: darn
2: was fun.
4: You, Kevin. Darn you.
2: You know what? I told that joke last week.
4: You little jerk. Darn it. I hope you're happy. Okay, how about this one? It's a soccer one. Why did the soccer fan toss her beer in the air?
2: Why did the soccer fan toss her beer in the air? I don't know.
4: Because she was celebrating a World Cup.
2: A World Cup.
4: Yeah, a world. A World Cup. She's celebrating a world. Thank you. Okay. Did you hear about the jigsaw puzzle that got fired?
2: The jigsaw puzzle that got fired?
4: Yeah.
2: He was cutting up at work.
4: No, it went to pieces.
2: It went to pieces.
4: I'm going to leave it right there. Just call it good on today. I'm going to leave it right there. Stop my
2: That's
4: the
2: all the jokes you have.
4: I mean, it's a little bit of a Monday. What the... I really love the robber ducky joke.
2: That I totally ate.
4: I mean, that was my in-your-face joke. That was the big moment.
2: Highlight,
4: and
2: your big highlight. I stole it right from you.
4: Yeah, you kind
2: of
4: killed it.
2: All right, part two of Carline Comedy stars you. What do you got? 833-390-5723. We want to hear your jokes today on the show. You got anything else?
4: Yeah, what did the soda say to the bottle opener?
2: What did the soda say to the bottle opener?
4: Hey, can you help me find my pop?
2: There you go.
4: Did I redeem myself?
2: Yeah.

0: Hello, Miss Lady.
1: One night, late at night, I bought my hamster a Peloton. That wheel is not enough of a challenge.
2: Kevin and Audrey's Car Line Comedy.
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4: All the land.
3: Give us your name and give us your joke.
5: My name is Blake.
3: Hey, Blake, what's your joke today?
5: If an Italian gives you an eel, that means they love you. It's amore.
3: It's amore.
4: You guys are nerds. Such a nerd.
3: Yes, of course. Yeah, it's a good Italian joke. I love it. Thank you, Blake.
4: It's amore.
5: You're welcome. Thank
3: Bye.
5: You.
3: Bye. Yeah. Mm-hmm. It's Kevin and Audrey. Give us your name and give us your joke.
6: My name is Suzanne.
3: Hey,
4: Hi,
3: Suzanne.
4: Suzanne.
7: What's your joke today?
6: Hello. Knock, knock.
3: Who's there?
6: Banana.
3: Banana who?
6: Knock, knock.
3: Who's there?
6: Banana.
3: Banana who?
6: Knock, knock.
3: Who's there?
6: Yeah, who? Orange.
3: Orange who?
6: Orange, you glad I didn't say banana?
4: Yeah, I knew she was on there. I should have ate it. I should have ate it.
3: You know what? She should have done that 10 more times and just taken up half the show.
6: Oh, my God. Really? Hey, I have to tell y'all, my afternoons are not complete until John calls in with his daily jokes.
3: Oh, you know what? That we feel the same way.
4: We do.
3: We feel the same way.
6: Every time.

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1: With a gentleman's club.
2: What do you get when you cross? 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KFC with a gentleman's club.
3: Lots of legs.
1: Chicken strips.
2: Chicken strips.
3: Gosh.
2: Chicken strips.
3: Chicken strips.
2: Yeah, I'm glad we weren't talking about breasts and thighs. That's
3: well,
2: all.
3: I'm saying, right? We do live in the right city for that.
4: Yeah.
3: Thank you, John.
1: Have a good one, guys.

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0: It's Kevin and Audrey, 104.1 KRBE. Welcome to Monday afternoon, the first official Monday as husband and wife. Taylor Swift, Travis Kelce are sharing.
1: Yeah, be nervous there. The first official Monday as husband and wife. I was going to say, we're not husband and wife.
0: Don't not you and
1: people.
0: Me.
1: Don't confuse people.
0: Taylor and Travis, the only two human beings that matter.
1: Oh.
0: Duh. According to every layer of management in Cumulus Media.
1: So we don't matter anymore?
0: No.
1: We might as well just name the show instead of the Kevin and Audrey show.
0: It's the Taylor and Travis show.
1: Yep, TNT.
0: TNT.
1: TNT in your afternoon.
0: Yes,
1: TNT. There you go.
0: We got to do a daily debate today because I want to argue about something. What is a celebrity that a lot of people think is attractive, but you just don't get it?
1: Okay.
0: Can I go first? Because
1: Go ahead.
0: I have never understood the appeal of Angelina Jolie.
1: Really?
0: Never.
1: Really?
0: I mean, I just don't get it. I don't understand why people find her so alluring.
1: I think she has beautiful features, especially with her face and stuff, obviously.
0: No.
1: She
0: looks like an alien.
1: She does not.
0: She's got these weird proportions. Her eyes are disproportionate to her face. She's got these weird cheekbones.
1: Angelina, you never liked her in Mr. and Mrs. Smith. You didn't think she looked beautiful in that?
0: Heck no.
1: You didn't think she looked pretty?
0: No.
1: Ah.
0: Mm-mm.
1: Kevin.
0: No.
1: Dang.
0: Not at all. She, in fact, it's the opposite. I'm very, ugh.
1: Mr. and Mrs. Smith, I thought she looked like her prettiest. But I was I can understand why Brad Pitt was seduced. I see.
0: No, I'm very, I think it's, I don't know what it is.
1: You're just
0: I'm put off by her.
1: You're put
0: something
1: off
0: about
1: by her,
0: entirely.
1: Maybe it's just her
0: rubs
1: aura
0: me the wrong way.
1: That. Yeah.
0: Mm-hmm.
1: Dang. Okay, I wasn't expecting that one. See, for me, I was gonna say it's probably Pete Davidson.
0: Pete Davidson?
1: I think Pete Davidson is funny, but I just don't understand the attraction. And he's had a streak, especially when it comes to, the dating scene and the women that he's had in his past.
0: We've all heard the rumors about...
1: besides the rumors, okay?
0: Yeah.
1: I'm talking about, with...
0: Pete is rumored to have a very big sense of humor.
1: He has a very big ego.
0: Sense of humor.
1: That's what Beyonce calls
0: sense
1: it.
0: Sense of
1: a
0: humor.
1: A big ego. He has a big... big ego.
0: Right.
1: Yeah.
0: An enormous sense of humor. And that reputation precedes him.
1: Sure has. He got Ari. He got Kim Kardashian. He's got, mm-hmm. he's bagged some baddies. And I'm just like, I don't get it. I don't see it.
0: Right.
1: But, maybe it's a model.
0: He hasn't sent you a picture of his,
1: of his ego?
0: Of
1: no,
0: his
1: he
0: ego.
1: Hasn't. He hasn't sent me a picture of his ego.
0: Of his sense of humor.
1: I can't look at that because I'm a happily married woman.
0: Right.
1: So I don't need a picture of
0: yeah,
1: his.
0: Yeah, but you're curious.
1: I'm curious. I mean, I'll say this. If I'm at the salon and that thing gets passed around, it's like a Drake situation. Everybody's talking about it.
0: Yeah,
1: in the salon.
0: Someone had it on their cell phone. You'd take a gander. All right. What is a celebrity that a lot of people think is attractive, but you just don't get it? You don't understand. Like, what is the appeal here? Why is everybody going crazy for this person? What is the appeal? I want to hear from you today. That's our daily debate. 833-390-5723. It's Kevin and Audrey, and this is today's daily debate on KRBE.
2: From the Bell Furniture Unbeat a Bell Prices Traffic Desk, we've got a Northside 45 southbound accident at Greens. That's stop and go from AirTex, about a 10-minute delay. Northbound 45 at Rankin, this one just cleared. And they also cleared the Galveston County Rec 45 north in Holland, so that's recovering nicely. I'm Katie London with your KRBE traffic check.
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0: Coming up this afternoon at 4:20 p.m., you have a chance to win your way into the bridal extravaganza on 104.1 KRBE with Kevin Quinn and Audrey Rose.
1: That's going down quick. You not only will you get in, because we got a four-pack of tickets, but you also will get qualified, get in the running to win a free bridal dress.
0: Yes, it is. It is huge. The dress is worth like $2,000. So really, this is a priceless prize. There's no way to put a dollar value on this prize.
1: Why would you want to?
0: Listen, don't think about how much this prize is worth. Just call up and try to win it. Coming up at 4:20 this afternoon. All right, we are talking about the celebrity everyone thinks is attractive, but you just don't get it. 833-390-5723. Who's a celebrity that everybody thinks is hot, but you don't get it?
2: Matthew McConaughey.
1: All right.
0: He's our Texas boy, you know? He's our Austin, Texas guy, you know? And I think, like, he's got a huge following. He's got a lot of people who just put him on a pedestal, and you don't get it.
2: Not my type.
1: Was he ever handsome to you? Ever?
2: No.
0: It's Kevin and Audrey, a celebrity that everyone thinks is hot. You just don't get it.
3: Prince. Yes. I've known so many people who think Prince is hot, and I just think, what in the world is wrong with you guys?
1: High heels don't do it for you, huh? It's kind of short.
3: No. Absolutely not. Nope.
0: Yeah.
3: No makeup and no heels for me.
0: Yeah, you know, Prince is a little bit of a niche look.
1: I don't know. I thought his little tushy was cute when he busted out the little, like, the cutout pants with his butt.
0: Yeah, Audrey,
3: No.
0: It's Kevin and Audrey, a celebrity that everyone thinks is hot. You just don't get it.
2: I'm going to give you two.
1: Okay.
2: Harry Styles and Michael B. Jordan.
0: Uh-oh.
1: The Harry Styles fans are coming for you, and how dare you come for Michael B. Jordan? That's my celebrity crush.
0: Not only is that Audrey's celebrity crush, I think it's also her celebrity hall pass. She's got...
1: Yes, I do.
0: Yeah, she's got an arrangement with her husband.
1: Because they've got the same name, Michael and Michael.
0: If she ever gets within groping distance of Michael B. Jordan, she's allowed.
1: On. Yeah.
2: Mine is The Rock.
0: Okay.
1: I can forgive her.
2: And FYI, this is Raquel from the Smash Room.
0: Oh, hey, Raquel! We love you!
1: Hey, girl!
0: Thanks for calling us. It's so good to hear from you.
2: No problem. Have a good one.
1: Okay, bye, girlie.

0: Kevin Quinn, Audrey Rose, it's 104.1 KRBE. Are we going to have to start masking up again, Audrey?
1: Did you see this? Why are you asking
0: this? This is crazy. Apparently, Houston is like the number one city in the country for the resurgence of COVID. Like, COVID is back in the picture.
1: It's having a moment again.
0: Yeah.
1: It's coming back.
0: Yeah.
1: With a vengeance.
0: Well, of all the places in the United States where COVID is rearing its ugly head, mm-hmm. Houston is like the number one metroplex for it.
1: No.
0: This is not good.
1: No.
0: No. Yeah. I mean, listen, I still have my fashion masks.
1: You do not. Do you really?
0: Remember, we're all wearing masks everywhere. We're all like hiding.
1: Because I mean, we had to be.
0: Yeah.
1: So you had masks to match your outfit?
0: I had outfit masks, yeah, that went with what I was wearing, like chubbies.
1: Me too.
0: Yeah.
1: Me too.
0: I don't want to get into them again. But, you know, is that something we have to do, you think?
1: I hope not, because my mask always had all my lipstick all over
0: the numbers are still very, very low. The numbers are still very, very, very low of people who have COVID and who are contagious with it. But just to let you know that, like, we in Houston
1: are a hot spot.
0: It's a hot zone.
1: So, I think it's easy, too, because we've been outside a lot lately this summer for Houston. You got the World Cup happening. You have everybody going out and about enjoying their summer vibes.
0: Yeah.
1: Just be careful. I could be

0: Kevin and Audrey on 104.1 KRBE. Our daily debate today, we're talking about the celebrity you just don't get it. Everybody thinks this person is sizzling hot, but you don't see it. 833-390-5723. Line 4, you say that there's more than one celebrity you just don't get that everybody thinks is hot.
1: Brad Pitt, no. Tom Cruise, no. Ben Affleck, no. None of those guys are my freak out.
2: Brad Pitt, Tom Cruise, and Ben Affleck.
1: Yeah, they're just, I don't understand. I don't get it. They're okay, but do I think about cheating with them or fantasize about them? No.
0: No. These men just, they're just so, they're not really attractive.
1: Yeah. I mean, if I were to see them on the street, I turn my head. No.
2: What? Not for Brad Pitt?
1: No.
2: I don't know. I'm not going to lie. Yeah. I definitely was turning my head when I saw Brad Pitt in the movie Troy. I was like, oh, hi, Brad.
1: No, and I want Kevin. Fast. I mean, if that's what you like, Angelina, then there's something wrong with you.
0: Yeah.
1: And I don't mean you, Audrey. I mean Brad Pitt.
0: I love it. Thanks for calling us. We appreciate you.
1: Have a good one. They say the

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Tuesday morning at 7 o'clock, it's time for revenge. She was betrayed by her friend who stole her artwork and won an award for it. So how'd she get her back? We're going to find out on 104.1 KRBE.

0: We have tickets right now to the Bridal Extravaganza show. 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
1: Yeah.
0: So what we want you to do is call us at 833-390-5723. 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
1: We're going to go with caller number 25.
0: Caller 25, 833-390-5723. Rush to your phone.
1: Yeah.
0: Punch in our number.
1: Go fast.
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1: I win.
2: You did win, Raquel.
3: I mean,
2: you did
3: win.
2: We just
3: like to yell sometimes, Raquel.
2: Raquel.
3: Just for fun.
2: Raquel, are you getting married?
1: Hopefully soon, yeah.
2: Hopefully soon.
3: Oh.
2: Wait. I need to dig into this because...
3: Wait a minute. I was going to say, she sounds like she's pre-planning.
2: Are you even engaged?
1: Somewhat, yes.
2: Somewhat, okay.
3: Okay.
2: So, wait, let me back up a little bit more. Do you have a boyfriend?
1: Yes.
2: Yes, she has a boyfriend.
3: Okay.
2: She is somewhat... Have you gotten the ring yet?
1: Somewhat, yeah.
2: Okay, she's okay. Picked one out. She's picked
3: Raquel
2: one out.
3: Raquel is manifesting this, is what this sounds
2: yes.
3: like. Because
2: okay,
3: you never
2: listen,
3: can plan too much, Kevin.
2: There is no wrong answer to these questions, Raquel. You've got your eye on the guy, whether he knows it or not. You've got your dream wedding, like, in the planning phases, right? Every woman should, if you haven't yet.
1: Mm-hmm.
2: We are sending
1: mm-hmm.
2: you to the bridal extravaganza. You got 4 tickets. Do you already have your bridesmaids picked out and all that stuff?
1: My best friends, yeah.
2: Okay, yes.
3: See,
2: absolutely.
3: Raquel knows what she's doing.
2: This is a woman that's got everything laid out. Who cares what the man thinks yet?
3: And Raquel, the best part about this, too, is not only are you going to be there July 18th and July 19th, George R. Brown Convention Center,
2: uh-huh.
3: you also are in the running to get a bridal dress.
2: Yes.
3: Mm-hmm.
2: If you win the grand prize, we're going to pay for your wedding dress. It's a $2,000 dress.
3: Yeah, from Wonderless.
1: Oh, nice.
2: Yeah,
3: girl.
2: I love it. Listen, you're not to break the news to your mom that you can't wear hers, okay? You're going to get a fancy new dress, all right? Thank you, Raquel.
1: Thank you.

0: From the Bell Furniture on Vita Bell Prices Traffic Desk, a couple of minor hangups, Southwest Freeway. If you're coming outbound toward Newcastle, got a stall there in that center lane, adding about 5 to 10 minutes from Buffalo Speedway. And a stalled truck on the Hardy Toll Road, northbound at Aldi Mail Route, that's still over on that right side. I'm Katie London with your KRBE traffic check.
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0: I gotta say that I'm proud of our city. So proud of Houston for being a host city for the World Cup. We did it.
1: Yeah.
0: Wrapped it up on July 4th, a couple days ago. The final local Houston host match happened here on July 4th. And what a game. But you know what? We still have fan fest activities going on through the end of the tournament.
1: Are you still hosting?
0: I'm going to be hosting a FIFA event in Sugar Land for their big, like, final watch party. They're doing one on...
1: Like, on the 17th?
0: On the 19th.
1: On the 19th.
0: Sunday the 19th, which is the final match. But the downtown Fan Fest activation is going to be going on every day that there's a game.
1: Yeah.
0: So they're
1: all the way until the World Cup.
0: Up until the final day.
1: This is pretty cool.
0: Yeah. But I'm so proud of our city.
1: Now, I'm more proud of Team USA because, first of all, we made it past, like, this is the farthest that we've gone in over, like, 24 years.
0: Hey, home field advantage. Home field advantage. This is what you get when you host the World Cup in your home country.
1: Very true.
0: The momentum, the local pride, the groundswell of, like, everybody being excited.
1: I will say this. I feel like the world is kind of mad at us right now because, like, our best kicker, our scorer, is coming back because he had a red flag. And now Flo Bellegan is coming back tonight to come do his
0: thing. Bellegan.
1: Yeah.
0: You know, Belgium is real torqued because they protested the FIFA decision to allow him to come back and play.
1: Yep.
0: And that got overturned.
1: Sure
0: their protest.
1: Did. Yeah. Showed it. So
0: Sorry.
1: He's going to be scoring tonight.
0: Mm-hmm.
1: And tonight may be a big night for us. So Team USA, break out those jerseys.
0: The
1: Get
0: round
1: ready.
0: Of 16 tonight. I think the game's at 7, right?
1: It is. It's in Seattle. So 7 p.m. tonight. Get ready, everybody.
0: Mm-hmm.
1: Get ready to say go.
0: Yeah.
1: You do love sports.
0: It's Kevin and Audrey in 104.1 KRBE.

0: At one point, it was a sunken living room. Like in the 70s, that was a big trendy thing that every house had, a sunken living room. Then they were putting in rumpus rooms. Remember rumpus rooms? That was a big thing.
1: What was a rumpus room? Yeah. I don't remember that. That was a thing?
0: Yeah, it was a thing. Yeah.
1: What were you doing? Stuff with your rump?
0: Houses. Houses, if you like, houses go through trends where people install things. It's Kevin and Audrey, by the way. This is 104.1 KRBE. Forget the rumpus room. Forget a sunken living room. There's a hot new real estate trend that they say every house needs. Every home needs this. It's not even like, forget pools. This is going to be one of those like elite things that only the rich can afford.
1: And they have to be.
0: The rich are putting these in their houses. We're going to talk about what new real estate extra people are putting in their houses next on the show. And you might consider it, too, especially living here in Texas.
1: They call the game room a rumpus room?
0: A rumpus room.
1: That's what I'm looking up right
0: yes.
1: now. You know, the rumpus room. I don't know if I'm ready for the next.

0: Is this brilliant or absolutely ridiculous? It's KRBE, Kevin Quinn, Audrey Rose. Rich people are now building snow rooms into their homes as the new hot real estate trend. This is the latest luxury status symbol on custom-built houses, snow rooms. So if you're rich enough, you could install your own private winter. Snowfall, ice walls, freezing temperatures. Basically, this is the opposite of a sauna.
1: Oh, your very own snow room.
0: Snow room.
1: I mean, I feel like this would probably be beneficial here in Texas for us with all this heat.
0: Oh, hell yes.
1: Not like, oh, you want to come and enjoy my snow
0: I
1: room?
0: I don't think it's a bad idea at all. You push a button in this room and it starts snowing. The technology is similar to what ski resorts have, but it's like an indoor blizzard in one of the rooms of the house.
1: Or your personal room.
0: Yeah.
1: Man, can you imagine using this during the holidays, too? Like, hey, we're going to do the Christmas party and all that at my house. Yeah. I have the snow room, so
0: I got the snow room. We're going to do it in the snow room. Let's go do it in the snow room.
1: Yeah, like, everybody come.
0: It's a little tight in there because it's only 10 by 10, but we'll bring everybody in there.
1: You guys can all experience real
0: snow. We're
1: going
0: to sing some Christmas carols.
1: Yeah.
0: There are billionaires who already have these snow rooms, and there's one guy that has a snow room on his super yacht, but now slightly less rich people are able to get in on these snow rooms too, because they're part of a wellness trend, kind of like cold plunges. So they're being marketed as like the latest thing that you could put in your house.
1: Oh, this is wellness?
0: Yeah, wellness trend.
1: Go run in the
0: snow room. Yeah.
1: Get a good cold going on and then you're good to go.
0: Hi, honey,
1: I just got back
0: from the gym. I'm going to just pop into the snow room. Yeah.
1: Sounds so ridiculous.
0: Just going to pop into the snow room for a little while and get my ketones going, you know? Get my ketones going, honey. Okay, Chandler. Then I'll see you at dinner.
1: I'll see you at dinner.
0: Yes.
1: After your snow cone. Yeah. Bring me a snow cone.
0: Yes. Yeah. Okay. Okay, Miffy. Yeah. This is going to be the new thing for the super rich. We're all going to have snow rooms. Not for us poors.
1: I was like, not me.
0: Not for us poors.
1: Don't say we all.
0: It's just for the rich. Just for the rich.
2: 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There is a lost load in that center lane, so that's going to be stop and go heading out of downtown. We also still have a truck stalled out on the Hardy Toll north at Aldi Mill Route, taking up the right lane, causing delays back from Parker. I'm Katie London with your KRBE Traffic Check.
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1: That's right. That's right. Very high on the seventh floor.
0: Seventh floor at 9801 Westheimer. Yeah. Mm-hmm. We have a beautiful bird's eye vantage point of the entire West Chase district here. All right. Today we're talking about the celebrity that everyone thinks is hot. Everyone is just gaga over this individual, but you don't get it. You don't get it. Who is that celebrity?
2: My husband thinks Dominique Saxa is hot.
0: Yeah, she's
1: that's a lot of hotness right
0: there. She's a former anchor here in Houston, former news anchor. But you don't see what your husband sees in her.
2: No, because I've Googled pictures of her. She used to not look like that. we have this conversation all the time. She has like a whole TikTok of putting all this makeup on. Mm-hmm. And without all that makeup, she does not look like the same person. So if I personally had all that makeup put on by a professional, I would look that beautiful too. But a real woman, no. She's just the average woman.
1: So you gotta tell your husband, you got a real woman right here. I'm a real one.
0: Yeah.
1: You wake up to this every morning.
2: I am totally real.
0: Yeah. Is there a little bit of jealousy involved because of how enthusiastic your husband is about her?
2: No, because he has me.
0: No!
2: All she has is more money than me.

0: Kevin Quinn, Audrey Rose, and 104.1 KRBE. We appreciate you hanging out with us when you can download the KRBE app from the App Store and Google Play. All right, what's clogging our feed today, Audrey? We got to get into that next. And this is where you come in because you've been paying attention to stuff. I'm sure is going to have something to do with the biggest event
1: over the last couple of days. We're talking about the wedding of the century, Kevin. Yeah. So we're going to go over all the highlights. All you Swifties, wait with bated breath because we're talking about all the latest gossip and everything that's been coming out so far.
0: I'm not tired of talking about that yet. Let's get into it.
1: You're not?
0: No.
1: Okay. Well, we're going to get into it. There's a detailed list of all the events and all the things that happened that week.
0: I think I saw this horse over here in the corner. Twitch a little bit. Let's get out this large bat and see if we can beat it a little more to death.
1: You're welcome.

0: 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Smells expensive.
1: Oh, it is. 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
3: Hi, it's Gracie Abrams with my new song, Hit the Wall. 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
3: 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I think feels to me like an evolution, but not like an aggressive, you know, left turn. I feel like the process of making this album was a very connected one for me and for my collaborators. So I think that there's maybe a degree of patience to this record that I don't necessarily feel I hear in the same way in my previous ones.

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2: What's clogging our feed with Kevin and Audrey?
3: Okay, Kevin, after months of rumors and nonstop speculation, Taylor Swift and Travis Kelce officially tied the knots over the big weekend.
4: I'm shocked.
3: Are you shocked?
4: I had no idea this
3: Are you
4: was
3: shocked?
4: Happening. I had no idea.
3: Okay, so the guests that were there said that it was transformed Madison Square Garden into a garden inside the garden. And, you know, they mounted the big old Just TNT Married. I thought that was pretty cute with the signage.
4: Did I thought that AT&T paid for that. Because it looked my brain. Everyone who saw it was like, AT&T Married.
3: Yeah, just
4: AT&T.
3: And Married.
4: Wow. How much did they pay for that sponsorship?
3: I don't know. It's probably going towards the wedding costs. It's probably going towards the reception.
4: Right. Just TNT Wireless. Together at last.
3: I like that they skipped the traditional, like, bridal party. So Taylor's brother Austin served as her man of honor. And then Jason Kelce, as we already knew, was the best man. I'm so curious what Adam Sandler had to say officiating this wedding, though. Aren't you? Since he was the official officiator. And George Stephanopoulos was there. George Stephanopoulos said that there was handwritten vows and real, vulnerable, serious, and silly, deeply loving expression.
4: I heard that each one of them, like, talked for 20 minutes reciting their vows. Like,
3: yeah.
4: 20 minutes
3: yeah.
4: each.
3: I also heard that, like, that Travis teared up a little bit when it came to her vows.
4: Yeah.
3: So, yeah. And then,
4: well, how are you gonna... Taylor Swift is a prolific songwriter. She's written love songs and breakup songs, and this woman writes from her heart.
3: She does.
4: For a living, and has made billions of dollars, you know, writing.
3: So how are you going to match up to something like that?
4: How are you going to do... He's a football player.
3: Well, who knows? Travis could have a sensitive side. Sounds like that he showed it too with their matching Dior and everything.
4: Here's
3: he has a sensitive side.
4: Here's Travis's sensitive side. He's on ChatGPT going, please help me write something that's not going to embarrass me.
3: In front of all these people.
4: I need something like in the vein of Taylor Swift, but it sounds like it's got to come from me. Well, Chad's like, you got it, Travis. I got you. Don't worry. You're going to come up with something really, really,
3: really
4: nice.
3: Funny.
4: Yeah.
3: I was here for the entertainment. So Stevie Nicks performed, Tim McGraw performed. Paul McCartney actually did I Want to Hold Your Hand, which is the first time he's performed that, the classic Beatles hit in over 60 years. That was pretty cool. And then, of course, Taylor hopped on stage and performed at her own wedding. Because, you know,
4: saw that.
3: Why wouldn't she?
4: Yeah. You know, that's what everyone was there for.
3: They're there to see a Taylor Swift performance. Mm-hmm. I also heard that a lot of the guests, because they had the whole no gift rule, were ended up getting some really cool fancy gifts for raffles. They did a raffle for some of their guests.
4: They raffled off the car, like a car.
3: Yes. They haven't said who walked away with that, but they had like a Rolls Royce car, a classic. They had some fancy gifts, okay, that they were just giving to their guests. And then last but not least, you know, it's a real thing when the auntie is crying. So Taylor's auntie up and she said they cried, they laughed, they danced, they hugged, and they kissed. It was magical.
4: Mm-hmm.
3: So the wedding that hopefully one of us will get to see eventually, how long do you think before they'll actually give us something to the public?
4: Well, like, you know, that's the question. I heard that this was such a huge wedding. It was so amazing that Taylor has decided that she's going to do additional wedding dates
3: in
4: other cities.
3: Up. We got say that rumor. That is not true.
4: Additional wedding dates in Miami, Boston, and L.A. planned for the rest of the summer.
3: There is none. She's in her honeymoon era now, okay?
4: Okay.
3: Who knows how long they'll be gone for? She'll be blissed away. Well, we do know how long, because, I mean, he's going to have to show up for rehearsal.
4: He's got
3: practice, doesn't
4: NFL,
3: he?
4: NFL, he's going to report for training camp soon.
3: Yeah.
4: So, but yeah.
3: This was a cool tidbit that came out, too. Did you know that they ended up making major donations to celebrate their wedding to a lot of

0: $26 million.
1: Yes,
0: yeah,
1: they did. Yes, mm-hmm. they did.
2: That was
1: so
2: huge.
1: That was pretty huge. But that is the last of our Taylor talk. Okay,
0: thank God.
1: Was the wedding. That was the wedding of the century. Lots of celebrities. There you go, everybody.
0: We can move on from this and start talking about something, anything else.
1: Yes, yes, we will. That's our final Taylor talk. That's what's climbing our feet.
3: 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A lost load's got to be cleaned up there in the two left lanes. It's going to add about 20 minutes coming out of downtown. Then we've got a West Loop northbound accident at Post Oak that's now blocking a couple of left lanes. And one on the North Loop westbound right before you get to Yale. Only that right side's getting through. I'm Katie London with your KRBE traffic check.
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0: 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Thanks so much for being here, guys. 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

0: It's Kevin and Audrey on KRBE. You know, it was another 4th of July blowout at the Nathan's Hot Dog Eating Contest in Coney Island this past weekend.
1: Ah, with Joey Joss.
0: He won. But you know what? Everyone was hoping that he'd crack that 80 hot dog mark, Audrey. I was hoping he did it. Because Joey Joss, his record set back in 2021 is 76 hot dogs and buns. 76.
1: I mean, that's just nuts.
0: It's inhuman.
1: There's no reason anybody should be able to eat that many hot dogs.
0: In 10 minutes, 90-degree heat. He was able to scarf down 66 hot dogs and buns in 10 minutes and still blew away the second-place finisher, Patrick Bertoletti, who came in with 51. 51.
1: I feel like
0: there are people listening going, I could eat 51 hot dogs in 10 minutes.
1: No, you cannot. I feel like what you're doing to your stomach, there's no way that like his recovery or however he's feeling the next day, there's no way he's not hugging the toilet like all day the next day after he does this.
0: So the official rules, I'm going to look this up just because I want to make sure
1: that you quote it right. The official rules.
0: Yeah.
1: Don't they have to hold on to their food for what, like 10 minutes, I think, is what it was?
0: Yeah, no, so when yeah, they say that the official rules are you gotta make sure that you are holding it down during the entire contest, and you're not allowed to have anything called a reversal of fortune.
1: Reversal of fortune?
0: You know what that means.
1: No throwing up, no none of that
0: stuff. Nothing can come up, right? For 2 minutes afterwards.
1: For 2 minutes.
0: But after that, after 2 minutes.
1: You're free to purge?
0: You are, yeah. Joey Chestnut doesn't do that, though. He holds it down. He goes back to his hotel room after the press tour, you know?
1: Yeah.
0: After he talks to everybody. And then he just, holds it down, takes a long nap.
1: He takes a nap after that?
0: He takes a nap, yeah.
1: His body is able to...
0: He goes into a coma.
1: What?
0: Yeah.
1: But
0: he says he goes into a hot dog coma.
1: A hot dog coma, breaking out in what, meat sweats and
0: all
1: that?
0: He has meat sweats. Yeah. He says he gets hot dog drunk. He's like, when you interview me after the hot dog eating championship, he's like, I don't even know. I say all kinds of weird things because it's like all those hot dogs, those nitrates, the sodium. He's like, I start saying weird stuff. I'm like, hot dog drunk.
1: He puts his body through this again after, because this is not the only eating contest that this man does. This is a year-round venture for him.
0: He's a competitive eater for a living.
1: No,
0: this is what he does
1: way.
0: For a living.
1: I'm just
0: how
1: saying,
0: he makes his money.
1: I would not want to be Joey Chestnut's maid, and I would not want to clean his toilet.

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2: Hey, this is Sabrina Carpenter.

0: Final word is coming up in just a few moments with our daily debate. It's Kevin Quinn and Audrey Rose on 104.1 KRBE, and we are talking about the celebrity that everyone thinks is hot, and you just don't get it. Who is that celebrity for you?
1: I'm going to get hate for this, but Beyonce.
0: Okay. I know Audrey. Audrey is clutching her pearls right now.
2: I sure am. It's like I almost had a heart attack right now. How dare you?
1: My mom actually met her and said she's not as pretty in person.
0: Who said that now? That
2: her
0: was your
2: mama.
0: Mother?
2: Her mama.
1: Mm-hmm.
0: What did your mother think? Like, why did she say that?
1: She just said she didn't understand the hype. Like, she looked very average.
2: Average. That is one thing the queen will never be. Average.
0: Oh.
2: I'm going to have to hang up on her, Kevin. I can't talk like this. As an honorary member of the Beehive, she's going to get me kicked out.
0: Oh. Audrey's got those little beads of sweat on her forehead.
2: I'm like Beyonce. She's got me, girl.
0: She's got

0: Kevin and Audrey are going to make you famous. Here's the final word with Kevin and Audrey.
1: Today we've been talking about celebrities that everybody generally thinks is hot, but you just don't get it.
2: Yeah,
1: 833-390-5723. All right, Audrey, I thought you were going to lose it when someone said Beyonce just a minute ago.
2: Because I feel like I feel personally attacked, but you know what? It's fine. It's fine. Yeah. It's Monday. I'm in the era of letting things go.
1: I had to break into my emergency stash of Xanax to give Audrey a little calm down medication.
2: Just saying, they came for Michael B. Jordan today. They came for Beyonce. I'm feeling personally attacked, but whatever.
1: All right, pick a line.
2: Let's go with line number three.
1: Line three. All right, who you picking? The celebrity everybody thinks is hot, and you just don't get.
3: Denzel Washington.
2: I feel a little, disturbed lately, because everybody's coming for celebrities, and I'm like, what? Denzel, honey, he's always handsome.
3: I have never seen it.
2: Girl, you didn't see it?
1: Denzel Washington, I can see why the ladies go crazy over Denzel.
2: He's always been handsome. I liked him in Training Day.
3: Never seen it.
1: And Audrey,
2: you've never seen Training Day?
3: No.
2: Kevin, you might have to hang up on her. I don't know if I would
1: classify her. Audrey, you would classify Denzel as being a zaddy, wouldn't you?
2: I mean, he is now. He's definitely at that point of zaddy. But he's had, some tall, dark, and handsome moments in his past. Yeah.
3: Maybe before my time.
4: From the Bell Furniture and Vita Bell Prices, traffic desk, an accident still getting cleaned up on 45 North Freeway outbound at Cavalcade. This includes a lost load. Only a couple of left lanes get through, so that's going to add about 30 minutes to your drive coming out of downtown. On the North Loop, westbound at Yale, three left lanes blocked here with a crash, and that is stop and go all the way back from Irvington. Also have this one clearing up on the West Loop, north at Post Oak, but still a bit of a struggle from the Southwest Freeway. I'm Katie London with your KRBE traffic check.
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0: It's 104.1 KRBE with Kevin Quinn and Andre Rose doing the afternoon thing together. And you can tell your smart speaker to play KRBE if you're on your way inside and you want to keep listening to this conversation. This could be an interesting one because I know if you spend any time scrolling on social media, watching YouTube or listening to podcasts or anything like that, we as a country, we as a people... have been enlightened. We know, Audrey, that the best thing for our health and to continue as a species is to give up processed foods.
1: Yeah.
0: To stop with the artificial dyes.
1: Yeah.
0: The microplastics in our stuff is like, it's making us, it's getting into our brains and into our system. Like, we know.
1: Be organic, up your protein, be better.
0: We know about all this stuff, right? We know that we should be changing our diets and changing the chemicals in our environment, and all this processed crap is killing us. And listen, I think that corporations are hearing us. They're listening. And then I read this. Pringles is about to release limited edition hot dog flavored buns.
1: Yay!
0: Pringles hot dog buns.
1: Oh, come on.
0: And I feel like we're going backwards as a country.
1: You think we're going backwards? I feel like we're going... I feel like we have a little treat, okay?
0: Yeah.
1: Like, this is exciting, because, like, is it the flavors of Pringles?
0: Hot dog buns flavors? Flavored like Pringles.
1: Yeah, I'm here for this.
0: This cannot be progress.
1: Kevin, it can be progress. Your barbecue is about to be, like, top tier. People are going to be running to come to your barbecue, especially if you've got buns that taste like Pringles.
0: Yeah, Pringles. Here they think sour cream and onion, barbecue and honey mustard.
1: Ooh.
0: Because, you know, you absolutely need more processed food in your life.
1: Man. And you know what? Sour cream and onion is like, it's my favorite chip, especially at a cookout or barbecue, because it's a light chip. It's a good consistency. You add that into my hot dog.
0: Audrey does not see anything wrong with it. Audrey's like, yeah, you know what? You only live once. You might as well just be filling your body with chemicals.
1: That's right. Yellow it up. And it comes in a Pringles can, too. You had me there.
0: Yeah.
1: I'll try it.
0: Pringles. Everybody eat hot dogs.

0: 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So how'd she get her back? 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
1: Look, if you had one shot or one opportunity to seize everything you ever wanted in one moment that you captured...

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1: They're going to be getting revenge.
0: Revenge!
1: Yeah. 7 a.m. and 9 a.m. Sasha wants to get payback on Janet for stealing her artwork. This is interesting. We're going to hear from her tomorrow at 7 a.m. What kind of revenge do you think she got?
0: I don't know, but it's going to be great. You don't want to miss a moment of the Ruler Show with Eric featuring

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5: 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I am so freaking pumped for this game right now. Gonna be hopefully not distracted. Because I got Tame Impala tickets I got to give out in about an hour. I mean, he's been blowing up lately with that Dracula song. Going to hook you up at the top 8 at 8. Right now getting into Harry Styles' American Girl's fitting, you know, for the USA game. Definitely planned that one.